0: budget. It is also under pressure from One Nation. Key opinion polls this week have the minor party ahead of both Labor and the Coalition. Mr Albanese says he's making tough decisions so life is fairer for all Australians.
1: Labor is now the only party that is in the mainstream of Australian politics, that is engaged with serious solutions going forward. I look forward to continuing to do so.
0: It's been revealed lockdowns in Australia during the COVID pandemic have resulted in thousands of cancer cases being missed. A new study published in Lancet Oncology looked at seven countries, including Australia, that showed more than 55,000 people were not diagnosed due to lockdowns, some with devastating consequences. And the United Nations has warned the world's oceans are under severe levels of stress. The findings reflect the work of nearly 600 scientists across the world. They found the rate of sea level rise had doubled to just over 4 millimetres in the 10 years to 2023.
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0: Billy Frampton is free to play for Collingwood's next game after the bye. The AFL Tribunal dismissed charges of rough conduct against Melbourne's Brodie Majacek, who broke his neck in Monday's tackle in what's expected to be a season-ending injury. That's the latest news update. I'm Scott Maiman from the Capital Radio Newsroom.
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4: Possible showers and 16 today. Tomorrow, partly cloudy and 19. Saturday, up to 15 mils of rain and 18. And Sunday, partly cloudy and 14. Warragul atop of 16 today, Moree 16 and Tarawin 16 degrees.
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Hi there, it's Deeksy. We're back Friday morning, not only with the ultimate ear test, what caught my eye, but also Fight for Your Flashback. Be a part of it. Rather classic 3JJ.

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3: And I've got Linda on the line this hour. How are you, Linda?
4: Good, thank you.
3: That's good to hear. Okay, Eric Clapton, live in Chicago. It could be you.
4: Wow, fantastic.
3: How would that be? $5,000 spending money to go and shop around New York. I reckon you'd have a bit of fun with that.
4: Oh, I think I could manage that.
3: Yeah, absolutely. And he'll be playing on September 11 and doing a fantastic show at where the Chicago Bulls usually play their basketball. So that'll be a lot of fun and a place worth checking out itself. So plenty of great stuff to do, no doubt, in Chicago. They say it's a very windy city, but a very enjoyable city to visit and go and have some fun for a week. And Eric Clapton, an all-time legend, you can't go wrong.
4: No, definitely not.
3: Absolutely. Well, you're now on the standby list, and then Monday week around 7:45, Deeksy will be making the phone call.
4: Great. Thank you very much.
3: Not a problem. Thanks, Linda, and all the best.
4: Thank you.
3: Okay. And we will be back with your chance to get onto the standby list just like she did throughout the day. It could pop up any time, so keep listening. Forever Classic 3GG.
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0: 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Hope you're having a great Thursday. 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And you've got Aaron, Deeksie, myself and Macca all coming out with a song. 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

0: 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And after 11 o'clock, we're going to keep on going with some more great music, including Dire Straits. 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
8: It's currently 13 degrees across Warrigal, Traralgon and Pakenham. From the Capital Radio 3GG newsroom, I'm Scott Maiman. State Education Minister Ben Carroll maintains he loves his job, shutting down speculation of a leadership challenge against Jacinda Allen. Mr. Carroll's unveiled a new funding pledge for the state's education system, with $75 million to boost programs for the brightest state school students. Addressing an education summit, he insists he will still be the education minister come November.
9: I do intend to be education minister. I love this job. As a former youth justice minister, this was the job I always aspired to. My mum and dad both left school when they were teenagers. They instilled in me the value of education and hard work. I do think this is the best job in government, and I'm going to do everything I can to make sure I've got it for four more years.
8: Some good news for those who use the Pakenham and Cranbourne rail lines. Tap and Go is finally now available. It's part of a continued plan for the rollout of the contactless ticketing system across the rail network. More stations are expected to come online this weekend. Gippslanders are being encouraged to have their say on community safety. The annual Community Sentiment Survey is now open. Authorities want to hear from Gippsland locals on how they'd like to engage with police and protective services officers. Feedback can be provided on the Engage Victoria Government website until the end of the month. There's some encouraging news in allergy research. New data has found egg allergy rates began to decline after feeding guidelines changed. Parents are encouraged to introduce allergens like egg and peanut to babies as soon as they start solids about 6 months of age. Associate Professor Rachel Peters from the Murdoch Children's Research Institute says the results are exciting.
10: Soon after a baby has begun eating solid food, so that's usually around 6 months of age, that they should then begin to introduce egg and peanut in age-appropriate forms in the diet.
8: Hundreds of corporate jobs will be axed at Woolworths as the supermarket giant moves roles overseas. The cuts come amid an artificial intelligence rollout, with two-thirds of staff already using AI weekly. A woman from East Gippsland is awaiting confirmation. She's the oldest female croquet player in the world. Alex Doherty reports.
11: At 101 years of age, Lake Tyre's local May Beveridge loves her family, her community, and loves her croquet. Now she's awaiting confirmation of a world title as the oldest recognised female croquet player. Her attempt was filmed and documented just last month. The record is currently held by a 98-year-old in the UK. Tennis was her original favourite sport until the age of 80 when she switched to croquet. She says she still enjoys the sport three times a week. Alex Doherty, Capital Radio News.
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8: The Western Bulldogs' pursuit of Zach Butters continues. The Port Adelaide free agent reportedly met with the Dogs during the Powers bye. Coach Luke Beveridge admits he's been involved in conversations.
12: Then the senior coach has to be involved in that. You know, all 18 of us would say, yep, I'm involved in that. And I've said it before with Zach. Our club have declared we want Zach to come to our club. And I've said it before that I'm obviously involved in it.
8: And that's the latest news update. I'm Scott Maiman from the Capital Radio Newsroom.
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13: Possible showers in 16 today. Tomorrow, partly cloudy in 19. Saturday, up to 15 mils of rain in 18. And Sunday, partly cloudy in 14. Warragul atop of 16 today. Murray, 16. And Tarawin, 16 degrees.
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0: 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We'll have another 30-minute music marathon and, of course, AQ to see Eric Clapton live in Chicago. Thanks to Accident Tow in Gippsland, prompt and professional attention from Bunyip to Mallacoota and right across Gippsland. Possible showers throughout today and 16 degrees, partly cloudy and 19 tomorrow. Over the weekend, up to 15 mils of rain on Saturday with 18, and Sunday, partly cloudy day and 14. Warragul, Moe and Traralgon, all 16 degrees today. Coming up soon, some rock and roll from John Mellencamp. 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

Throughout the Classic 3GG with Craig Pritchard, thanks to Accident Towing Gippsland, prompt and professional attention from Bunyip to Mallacoota and right across Gippsland. We've got a 30-minute music marathon coming up just after midday to kick your afternoon off. Katrina on the Waves. One of those songs that always gets you in a good mood. And Bruce Springsteen. And whilst we're playing a 30-minute music marathon, we might also give you a cue to call and a chance to see Eric Clapton as our next superstar.

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12: 14 degrees right now for both Warragul and Traralgon, 15 in Pakenham. From the Capital Radio 3GG newsroom, I'm Scott Mayman. A road safety operation across Gippsland over the King's Birthday long weekend has ended with police feeling disappointed in the behaviour of motorists. Operation Regal was a four-day campaign, and police say they witnessed a significant increase in offences right across Victoria. Wellington police discovered three drink drivers, 34 speeding motorists, and four who disobeyed the signs or signals, while another four were driving while disqualified. La Trobe police caught five drink drivers, 32 speeding motorists and two unlicensed drivers. And in East Gippsland, three were caught for seatbelt offences, three disqualified drivers were found behind the wheel, and there were 29 speeding offences. La Trobe City Council has endorsed a new master plan outlining the future of the Victory Park precinct in Traralgon. The plan also allows the possible upgrades of several popular community spaces. The plan will be made available on Council's website. Virgin Australia has become the country's first airline to let passengers search and plan flights directly inside ChatGPT. The new feature allows travellers to use conversational prompts to compare prices, find budget destinations, and lock in Velocity reward seats. Flight Centre boss Graeme Turner says the industry has to adapt.
8: It's obviously there's some challenges there, but this is a modern world, and I think, you know, we've just got to stay ahead of the game.
12: A new study has found regular teeth brushing could lower hospital patients' risk of catching pneumonia. Hospital-acquired pneumonia is linked to longer hospital stays, higher healthcare costs, and increased mortality in some cases. Professor Jenny Sim from the Australian Catholic University says good oral health can significantly reduce a person's risk of developing the condition.
13: When you're in hospital, there are a lot of germs around. There's a lot of bacteria in the air, and that rests in people's mouths and can inadvertently end up in people's lungs.
12: Attention shoppers, you're being warned to be on the lookout for fake deals and dodgy discounts as the end of financial year sales begin. Consumer Group Choice says big brands are using high-pressure countdown timers to panic buyers into purchasing old, unwanted stock. Experts say there's no need to rush as major discounts happen all year round.
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12: Two Gippsland footy clubs are preparing to switch competitions. Alex Dockery has details.
14: West Gippsland Lakeside Dalston and Mid Gippsland Lakeside Morwell East are exploring the possibility of a move next year. Dalston are looking at a move to the Ellenbeckan District competition, while Morwell East will once again seek to move to the North Gippsland competition, the club's fourth attempt. The Hawks, who sit 11th in mid-Gippsland ahead of the bottom place side on percentage, will meet tonight to discuss their latest bid to move leagues. Dalston, who sit 9th in the West Gippsland comp with just one win to their name, has called a special general meeting of members for next week, where a vote will be held on exploring their move away from the league. Alex Stockerty, Capital Radio News.
12: Joe Root will captain England against New Zealand next week after Ben Stokes was deemed unavailable for selection after his role at an incident in a London nightclub. And night three of the Australian swimming trials, Jamie Jack qualified for the Commonwealth Games after finishing second to Cam McAvoy in the 50-metre freestyle. That's the latest news update. I'm Scott Maiman from the Capital Radio Newsroom.
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0: Possible showers in 16 today. Tomorrow, partly cloudy in 19. Saturday, up to 15 mils of rain in 18. And Sunday, partly cloudy in 14. Warragul atop of 16 today, Moe 16 and Tarowan 16 degrees.
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0: Forever Classic 3DG, Craig Pritchard with Human League and Don't You Want Me, wrapping up a 30-minute music marathon. We'll have another one coming up just after one, and we're doing it thanks to Accident Towing Gippsland, prompt and professional attention from Bunyip to Mallacoota and right across Gippsland. Possible showers throughout this afternoon and 16, tomorrow partly cloudy and 19, up to 15 mils of rain on Saturday with 18 degrees, and Sunday partly cloudy and 14. Warragul, Moe and Traralgon, all 16 degrees today. Coming up soon, Goanna.
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3: 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The shed also performs community work at various activities, such as woodwork, metalwork, and other things. Further details online.
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0: 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Thanks to Accident Towing Gippsland, prompt and professional attention from Bunyip to Mallacoota and right across Gippsland. How's your Thursday going? We've got a 30-minute music marathon again after 1 o'clock to enjoy. Hall & Oates. Oh, here she comes. She's a man eater. And Roxette. 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
8: 15 degrees in Warragul, 14 in Traralgon and 15 in Pakenham. From the Capital Radio 3GG newsroom, I'm Alex Stockerty. A serial youth offender faces life behind bars in the first major test of the adult time for violent crime laws. It's been revealed the 16-year-old's had 388 charges struck out and had been granted bail 50 times by the age of 14. He's now been charged over a home invasion at Mount Waverley, where he filmed a mum being terrorised by masked thugs as she gripped her newborn baby, as well as a series of aggravated carjackings and armed robberies. Berwick Liberal MP and opposition police spokesman Brad Batten says remarkably the teen's lawyer asked for him to be given bail with an ankle monitor.
9: There's another re-attempt for bail for this kid because he knows eventually he's going to get out. Kids know that they can get away without serious consequences for serious crimes. This is a clear message from these young offenders. They're sticking their middle finger up at the Premier and the justice system because they know who really controls the system.
8: An Auditor General's report has raised questions surrounding the use of road safety cameras. It found found Victoria Police's process for identifying camera sites is not well designed and it does not record decisions consistently. Road Policing Assistant Commissioner Mick Hermans says they're working on more effective targeting.
10: It's tricky, of course. Most accidents are as a result of single issues of non-compliance. So when we are distracted, when we speed, or when we're impaired because we're tired or drug and alcohol affected, that doesn't happen at the same place every time. And linking it to accident data, I think, is probably a flawed approach.
8: Experts claim Bunnings and Harvey Norman killed barbecues galore. The Aussie icon will close 62 stores nationwide, including stores in Traralgon and Pakenham, resulting in 500 job losses. Marketing expert Gary Mortimer says barbecues galore did one thing well, but didn't grow.
11: If you've only got a business selling essentially two categories, outdoor furniture and barbecues, if there's a decline in confidence, if there's fewer homes being built, it becomes a very, a challenging product to sell.
8: Health experts are warning smokers are playing Russian roulette with unregulated products that might not even contain real tobacco. Professor Brian Oliver from the Woolcock Institute says the latest wastewater data reveals 80% of cigarettes smoked in Australia are now illegal.
12: We actually collected leaves that we just found outside of our lab and basically rolled them into something that looked like a cigarette, and they burnt like a cigarette. But if you do something like that and add nicotine to it, the average smoker may not necessarily realise that it's actually not tobacco leaf that they're smoking and some other leaf.
8: And the AFL has confirmed a 3-year deal for Gather Round in Adelaide. The league's been working through how the 2028 version will take place, given Tasmania will be in the competition for the first time.
1: 3GG Local Sport.
8: A pair of footy clubs here are preparing themselves to switch leagues. Dalston are exploring a move from West Gippsland to the Ellen Bankin District League, while Morwell East will once again seek a move from Mid Gippsland to North Gippsland. Morwell East will meet tonight to discuss their latest attempt to move leagues after they got knocked back by member clubs of North Gippsland last year. Dalston has called a special general meeting for next week where they'll vote on a move away from West Gippsland. Billy Frampton's 3-match ban for a tackle that left Melbourne's Brodie Miacek with a fractured neck has been thrown out by the tribunal. It was found the Collingwood defender's tackle on Miacek was accidental and not unreasonable. Footy commentator Matthew Lloyd says the tribunal made the right decision.
13: You know, what the AFL struggle to come to terms with is accidents will happen in football and not, you know, every injury, we often react to the injury, and I don't think Billy did anything malice. It was just a football accident.
8: That's the latest 3GG news update from the Capital Radio newsroom.
1: 3GG's 4-day forecast for Southern Stock Feeds, offering fully customised dairy, beef and sheep pellets.
0: Possible showers this afternoon, tomorrow partly cloudy and 19, Saturday up to 15 mils of rain and 18, and Sunday partly cloudy and 14. Warragul atop of 16 today, Moe 16 and Tarawin 16 degrees.
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Thanks to Accident Time Gippsland. 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Pet Shop Boys and Queen up real soon. Here's Huey Lewis in the news. 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

Hi there, it's Deeksy. We're back Friday morning, not only with the ultimate ears, yes, what caught my eye, but also Fight for Your Flashback. Be a part of it. The classic 3JJ.

0: 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Another chance to get on the standby list coming up soon.
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0: Forever Classic 3GG, Craig Pritchard with a 30-minute music marathon, Thelma Houston and Don't Leave Me This Way, and we'll have another one coming up just after 2 o'clock. Thanks to Accident Towing Gippsland, prompt and professional attention from Bunyip to Mallacoota and right across Gippsland. Possible showers about today and 16 degrees, partly cloudy tomorrow with 19, Saturday up to 15 mils of rain and 18, and Sunday partly cloudy and 14. Warragul, Moe and Tarragon all going for a top of 16 today. Coming up soon, some Billy Idol. It's a nice day to start again. 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
3: And this hour I've got Anthony. How are you, Anthony?
4: Yeah, very good.
3: And now, well, you'd be better now because you were the fifth caller through, which means you are now on our standby list and a chance to see Eric Clapton live in Chicago. How would you like that?
4: Oh, that'd be great.
3: Be terrific, wouldn't it? And to add to it, we'll give you $5,000 spending money to have fun with in Chicago. two tickets to the show at the United Center in Chicago, which is where the Chicago Bulls play, on Friday, September 11, and return airfares for two. So a whole lot of fun, and all you've got to do now is wait and see if you get the phone call Monday week at around 7:45 with Dixie.
4: Oh, yeah.
3: Yeah. Best of luck with that, Anthony, and yeah, I wish you well.
4: Now, thanks for that, mate.
3: Have you got a favourite Eric Clapton song?
4: Yeah, I might go After Midnight.
3: Hey, that's a great song, isn't it? After Midnight. Love that song.
4: Yeah.
3: Love the way he does it, the old JJ Cale song. He's great with his own songs, but he's also great at doing covers and making them his own, isn't he?
4: Yeah, he's been great
3: for a while. Yeah. And what a guitarist. Anyhow, you are now on the standby list for 3GG Superstar Experience, and it could be you Monday week.
4: Thank you much for the chance.
3: Yeah, absolutely. All right, thanks, Anthony. Have a great day, and yeah, best of luck.
4: Thanks.
3: And thanks to Wonthaggi Care, now open. 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
7: 16 degrees in Warragul, 14 in Traralgon and 15 in Pakenham. From the Capital Radio 3GG newsroom, I'm Alex Stockerty. Police are investigating a stabbing incident in East Gippsland. Scott Maiman reports.
8: Investigators say the incident happened on the King's Birthday public holiday just before midday Monday at a property on School Road just northeast of Bairnsdale. A 13-year-old boy was arrested over an incident involving a knife. It's understood a 31-year-old injured man left the scene before police arrived and drove himself to a hospital. He suffered a non-life-threatening injury. The alleged offender was taken to Bairnsdale Hospital for assessment. Police say the investigation into the incident is ongoing. Scott Maiman, Capital Radio News.
7: One Nation have started their Fire the Liar advertising campaign today, claiming about 28,000 people have so far donated to the party's fundraising effort. The minor party says more than $1.5 million have been raised in 24 hours. Pauline Hanson's Chief of Staff, James Ashby, says they're starting their ad blitz in the Prime Minister's electorate.
9: We've got trucks with digital billboards across Melbourne, and in Anthony Albanese and Chris Bowen's seats, they'll be stuck in those seats for the whole week.
7: Charities in Australia say they're feeling the financial squeeze more than ever as the cost of living crisis continues to bite. It comes with the news this year's Olivia Newton-John Cancer fundraising walk will be its last. Austin Health and the family deciding to shift its fundraising efforts elsewhere. Charities and Not-for-Profits Commissioner Sue Woodward says more and more are struggling to cope.
10: Greater demand, often from people that have never called on their services before. There are some improvements in donations and in revenue. It's just that it's not quite meeting the demand in some parts of the sector.
7: Investigators say it could still take several months before they can get to the bottom of a discovery earlier this year of human remains in the backyard of a Phillip Island property. The remains were found back in January by plumbers who'd been working on a septic tank on a Silverleaves holiday home. Police in Northern Ireland are again calling for calm as protesters gather in streets after a violent stabbing. A 30-year-old Sudanese national has been charged over the incident in Belfast, which is being described as an attempted beheading. Homes, cars and buses have been set alight. Reporter Barry White says it's like a war zone.
11: There was lanes of cars that had been set alight. There was houses on each street that had been set on fire. And these protesters seemed to target houses that they knew where foreigners lived. And foreign families this morning, they had to find alternative accommodation tonight because their homes had been completely destroyed.
7: And the consumer watchdog is taking action against JB Hi-Fi, accusing the electronics retailer of misleading customers. The ACCC says about 200 consumers are in line for a refund after concerns were raised promotional prices on several products had misled them.
5: 3GG Local Sport.
7: Adelaide regains Riley Philthorpe for tonight's clash against the Western Bulldogs at Marvel Stadium. The Dogs have named Luke Kennedy to make his debut. The heat is being put on North Melbourne's leaders after conceding the last 19 goals of the game against Fremantle last week. The Roos have sold this week's game against West Coast, with the game being played at Optus Stadium in Perth. Brownlow medalist James Hurd has told Footy Furnace the leaders failed the Roos last week.
12: When the game wasn't going their own way, their leaders didn't know how to close that game down. And that's what I was sort of startled by. 19 goals in a row. Yes, you can get beaten by a better team, and Fremantle are clearly a better team.
7: That's the latest 3GG news update from the Capital Radio newsroom.
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13: Possible showers in 16 today. Tomorrow, partly cloudy 19. Saturday, up to 15 mils of rain in 18. And Sunday, partly cloudy in 14. Warragul atop of 16 today, Moe 16 and Terowin 16 degrees.
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0: Forever Classic 3GG, Craig Pritchard with a 30-minute music marathon on the great voice of Martika and Toy Soldiers. Whatever happened to her? She had a few great hits and then just kind of disappeared out of nowhere. She did try to do a reunion tour, I think about 10 years ago, and nobody bought tickets, so she hasn't been back since. Poor girl. But she deserves better than that. She was great. Anyhow, we'll have another 30-minute music marathon on the way with Macca just after 3 o'clock. Possible showers in 16 today. Tomorrow, partly cloudy in 19. Saturday, up to 15 mils of rain in 18. And Sunday, partly cloudy in 14. Warragul, Moe and Traralgon all atop of 16 today. Coming up soon, we've got the magnificent voice of Joe Cocker. 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

0: Forever Classic 3GG, Craig Pritchard with Madonna and Crazy For You. Some people are crazy for that sound of the ultimate ear test tomorrow morning, but still haven't been able to work it out. 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I'll be listening tomorrow morning, and every guess gets you in the draw to win a prize pack at the end of June, valued at around $500. And you don't have to be right, you just have to have a go. Pretty much like our Eric Clapton live in Chicago. 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

0: 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And Men at Work. That's all coming up after 3 o'clock with Macca. Have yourself a great day and listen out for your cue to get on the standby list to see Eric Clapton live in Chicago. 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
12: Thanks to Terry and the team at Crawford Marine, Chickerill Street, Morwell, celebrating over 60 years in boating.
13: 16 degrees in Warragul, 15 in Traralgon and 16 in Pakenham. From the Capital Radio 3GG newsroom, I'm Alex Stockerty. Police say they're disappointed after reviewing the results of Operation Regal across Gippsland over the long weekend. Across the four-day campaign, Latrobe Police caught 5 drink drivers, 32 speeding motorists and 2 drivers unlicensed. Wellington Police discovered 3 drink drivers, 34 speeding motorists and 4 who disobeyed signs or signals, while another 4 were driving while disqualified. Gather Round will continue to be staged in South Australia for at least another 3 years. Jordan Tunbridge reports.
14: The AFL and South Australian government have extended their partnership, ensuring the Festival of Footy remains in Adelaide until 2029. It's been a huge success since its introduction in 2023, with bumper crowds turning out for matches at Adelaide Oval, Norwood Oval, Barossa Park and Mount Barker. A new feature will be added from 2027, with players from all 18 clubs to take part in a fan-friendly parade, giving supporters the chance to get up and close with their favourite stars. But questions remain about the event's long-term format once Tasmania enters the comp in 2028, creating an uneven number of teams where one club might miss out.
13: The Albanese government says it's not worried by One Nation's donation blitz to fund an ad campaign criticising Labor. The minor party has raised more than $1.5 million in just one day. The first Fire the Liar ads have rolled out this morning in Melbourne and in the Prime Minister's Sydney electorate. Senior Minister Penny Wong claims Labor is focused on policy, while One Nation is focused on politics.
9: I'm not worried about her fundraising, I'm worried about her policies. And I'm worried about the fact that she proposes no solutions, but what she does engender, what she does try and stoke is anger. And I don't think that's right for the country.
13: Police are encouraging Gippslanders to have their say on community safety. Scott Maiman reports.
15: The annual Community Sentiment Survey is now open. Authorities want to hear from Gippsland locals on how they'd like to engage with police and protective services officers. The survey forms part of Victoria Police's neighbourhood policing framework. The survey also helps police understand how people want to interact with officers and receive information about community safety issues. Feedback can be provided on the Engage Victoria Government website until the end of the month. Scott Maiman, Capital Radio News.
13: And Baw-Baw Shire Council are encouraging residents in Druin to speak up and help push the state government to fund upgrades at the Weebar Road and Main South Road intersection. Council Mayor Kate Wilson has been calling for a roundabout installed at the intersection for months, saying the new estates south of Druin have been putting extreme pressure on the intersection. Over 220 residents have signed a pre-written digital letter calling on the Allan government to commit to funds by November's state election.
0: 3GG Local Sport.
13: Brody Majacek is out of hospital after fracturing his neck in Monday's win over Collingwood. Eddie Summerfield reports.
16: Straight after the Demons King's birthday win, Stephen King was in hospital checking on Brody Majacek.
17: He's back home and obviously just probably coming to terms with where he's at the moment.
16: The forward now out of hospital in a neck brace following surgery in what Melbourne coach Stephen King says was one of the most sickening injuries he's seen on the football field.
17: He's the one at home at the moment, away from his teammates in a neck brace, millimetres from disaster.
16: King defending the tackle, describing it as a football act. Also sympathy for Magpie, Billy Frampton.
17: I do sympathise for Billy as well because it's a split-second decision. It's a tough game.
16: Jake Melksham, a chance to return against Essendon on Saturday.
13: That's the latest 3GG news update from the Capital Radio newsroom.
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18: Partly cloudy conditions expected through the remainder of your Thursday evening. 8 degrees, the overnight low. We're heading towards tonight. Similar conditions on the way tomorrow to what we had today. 19 expected, the top there. Plenty of rain on the way Saturday. Showers up to 15 mils, they reckon. 18 degrees the top. Return to partly cloudy conditions for your Sunday with a high of 15 degrees.
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Thirsty Thursday. Gonna get on some U2 very soon. Dream Academy now. 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

0: things, Paul Kelly, Forever Classic 3, Double G. Wrapping up a 30-minute music marathon. Before that, George Michael and Aretha Franklin's I Know You're Waiting For Me, a bit of You Too, Angel of Harlem and Dream Academy, Life in a Northern Town. It is Macca with you. Hopefully your Thursday treating you all right so far, looking like a partly cloudy rest of the afternoon and into this evening. It'll be partly cloudy as well with a overnight low of 8 degrees. Similar conditions to today, tomorrow, heading for a high of 19. Showers on the way Saturday, up to 15 mils according to the Bureau, with a top of 18. A return to partly cloudy conditions, though, is expected to come our way Sunday with a max of 15 degrees. The Maniac, Michael Sembello on the way, plus Gino Vannelli's in minutes as well at Forever Classic 3GG.
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0: Dave Finelli, Wild Horses, Forever Classic, 3GG. Macca with you for a Thursday afternoon drive home. I shot Sheriff Ray Thompson. If I saw you in heaven, there's a reason why he's the only man who's ever been inducted into the Rock and Roll Hall of Fame on three separate occasions, because he's that damn good. Eric Clapton is the man I'm talking about, of course. Going to be taking over the Windy City, Chicago this September, and you could be there to see him perform live. Get on the standby list for our next Superstar Experience, and you can win airfares for you and a plus one to Chicago. Tickets to see Clapton perform at the spectacular United Center, of course, the home of the Chicago Bulls. Plus, $5,000 spending money could be yours as well. Just listen out for those Eric Clapton cuticles. And when you hear them, be caller number 5 on 56222444. Got another opportunity coming your way before 6 p.m. So make sure you keep listening to 3GG no matter where you are, and give yourself a chance to get on the standby list. 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

0: Nearing 4 o'clock, it's Readable J. After the latest from the newsroom, we'll get on some ABC and the Travelling Wilburys. 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
1: 531 3GG's latest beach and surf conditions.
2: Good afternoon. In Kilconda, we've got 4 to 5 foot waves and a 1 knot cross-shore westerly wind. Low tide was 1 p.m. with high tide set for 7:20 tonight. Water temp is at 15. And in Phillip Island, 3 to 4 foot waves and a 1 knot cross-shore east southerly wind. Low tide was 10 to 3 with high tide set for 10 to 7 tonight. Water temp is also at 15 degrees. You can make hospitals a happier place for sick kids by making a tax-deductible donation to Starlight by June 30 at starlight.org.au, because happiness matters. 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
4: 15 degrees in Warragul, 14 in Traralgon and 15 in Pakenham. From the Capital Radio 3GG Newsroom, I'm Alex Stockerty. The Prime Minister is continuing to downplay the surge in One Nation's popularity as the party adds almost $2 million to its war chest. The minor party launched the Fire the Liar campaign, criticising Labor and Anthony Albanese over his broken election promises. The first moving billboard has started rolling out in Mr. Albanese's Sydney electorate. The PM says it's easy to come up with slogans, it's harder to come up and execute policy.
5: You need to govern a country in a way that looks after the full range of policy suites with solutions, not just identifying problems, but importantly coming up with solutions.
4: Police say they're disappointed after reviewing the results of road safety operations across Gippsland over the King's Birthday long weekend. Scott Bayman reports.
6: Operation Regal was a four-day campaign, and police say they witnessed a significant increase in offences right across Victoria. Latrobe Police caught 5 drink drivers, 32 speeding motorists and 2 unlicensed drivers. Wellington Police discovered 3 drink drivers, 34 speeding motorists and 4 who disobeyed the signs or signals, while another 4 were driving while disqualified. And in East Gippsland, 3 were caught for seatbelt offences, 3 disqualified drivers were found behind the wheel and there were 29 speeding offences. Scott Mayman, Capital Radio News.
4: It's still unclear when the Vic Road website will be fully functioning again. Motorists have been unable to pay registrations or license renewals, while some driving tests will be rescheduled due to a system upgrade to the website over the weekend. Jacinta Allen says motorists still have other options.
7: You can call the call centre. If you can go into a physical customer service centre for those transactions to take place. It's frustrating for people who are used to being able to use these transactions.
4: The US Defence Secretary says key facilities in Iran are being targeted in the latest round of strikes. United States Central Command says strikes against multiple Iranian targets are now underway. Pete Hegseth has told reporters Iran has so far refused to make a deal.
8: Iran has a chance to make a good deal, a great deal, to codify what they said they've been willing to do, and they haven't been willing to do it. So, as President Trump said, they've been tap, tap, tapping. You can see when someone's trying to tap, tap, tap on a deal. Instead, they're going to have tap, tap, tap bombs dropping on key facilities.
4: New research shows dogs, like humans, do have a favoured paw. Dog behaviour specialist Sarah Rutten says the study out of Italy found about 80% of dogs show a preference for which front paw they use.
9: Looked at whether, when they filled up a Kong, which paw did the dog hold the Kong with? When there was something under the couch, which paw did the dog use? When they stepped off the curb, which paw did they step off the curb first? So they're calling it either left pawness or right pawness.
1: 3GG Local Sport.
4: Melbourne hasn't given any thought towards Brody Mychek returning to the field this season. The Demons forward is back home after undergoing surgery for a fractured neck on Monday night. Last night, the AFL Tribunal cleared Billy Frampton over the awkward tackle which caused the injury. Coach Stephen King says it was one of the worst things he's seen happen on a football field.
10: It was pretty bad, yeah. I've seen some lower limb injuries in my time that are a bit pretty horrific as well, but that one was next level in terms of potential of serious repercussions. So, even reflecting on it, it was pretty eerie, and moving on with the game didn't seem like the right thing to do at the time.
4: And England cricket captain Ben Stokes has been dropped for the second test against New Zealand. It comes as he is investigated by the England and Wales Cricket Board over a nightclub incident. That's the latest 3GG news update from the Capital Radio newsroom.
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12: We've got a crash on the Pakenham Bypass heading into Melbourne before O'Shea Road. The left-hand lane is closed and delays back to Cadinia Road. If you're coming out of Melbourne, the Monash Freeway is slowing from Toorak Road to Warragul Road, then from Wellington Road to Belgrave Hallam Road, then slowing on the Pakenham Bypass after O'Shea Road before a great run to Warragul. Get the model year 26.5 Ford Ranger Black Edition from 53k drive away at participating dealers. c4.com.au for details. That's the latest 3GG time saver traffic.
1: 3GG's 4-day forecast.
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13: Partly cloudy conditions expected through the remainder of your Thursday evening. 8 degrees, the overnight low. We're heading towards tonight. Similar conditions on the way tomorrow to what we had today. 19 expected, the top there. Plenty of rain on the way Saturday. Showers up to 15 mils, they reckon. 18 degrees the top. Return to partly cloudy conditions for your Sunday with a high of 15 degrees.
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Tickets to the show, plus we'll also give you the airfares and $5,000 spending money. Another chance to get your name onto the standby list coming your way before 5 o'clock right now. Tiffany, 30-minute music marathon, 3JJ.

Hi there, it's DT. We're back Friday morning, not only with the ultimate ear test, what caught my eye, but also fight for your flashback. Be a part of it. We have a classic 3GG.

0: The Cougar, John Mellencamp, Forever Classic, 3GG, Eurogliders, Noiseworks and Tiffany before that in that 30-minute music marathon. It is Macca with you. Hopefully you are having a great Thursday. I'll tell you what, the New York Knicks fans are having a great Thursday or Wednesday night into Thursday over there in New York City because their team, the New York Knicks, is just one win away from a 53-year drought being broken in the NBA Finals. They beat San Antonio 107-106 earlier on this afternoon. Just absolutely incredible. We were watching it here in the office and we went absolutely nuts when they hit that winning shot. And New York, well, it could go up in flames this Sunday afternoon at our time when the New York Knicks play again in Texas against San Antonio. It could end the drought and you could see, I don't know what you're going to see, realistically. Partly cloudy conditions expected through the remainder of the evening. 8 degrees the overnight low tonight. Similar conditions on the way tomorrow, heading for a high of 19 degrees. We'll get on some Dave Dobbin very soon. Plus, the latest time saver traffic is on the way as well. 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
9: 3GG. Time saver traffic. Accident towing Gippsland. Prompt and professional attention from Bunyip to Mallacoota and right across South Gippsland.
2: We've got a collision on the Pakenham Bypass heading into Melbourne before O'Shea Road with the left-hand lane closed and delays back to Cadinia Road. If you're coming out of Melbourne, the Monash Freeway is slowing from the Burnley Tunnel to Warrigal Road, then from Wellington Road to Belgrave Helen Road, then slowing on the Pakenham Bypass after O'Shea Road before a great run to Warrigal and Traralgon. 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While stocks last, that's the latest 3GG Time Saver traffic.
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3: It is Vanessa from Warreen who managed to be caller number 5 this time around on 56222444 and got herself onto the standby list to see Eric Clapton in Chicago. Ever been there before, Vanessa?
4: No, I haven't, but I would love to.
3: Is there something that's taken your fancy, just having a look through Google, saying, oh yeah, if I win, I could go here, or I could go here. Have you done a bit of that?
4: I would absolutely love to. My husband's never been to the States before. We've got our passports ready, so I think it would be great.
3: I think it would be absolutely electric to see. In a place that the Chicago Bulls won all of their championships through the 90s, Michael Jordan, Scottie Pippen, Dennis Rodman with the crazy hair.
4: Absolutely. I think there's a lot to see over there.
3: And Oprah's a resident of Chicago. You never know. You might see her at the concert sitting next to you.
4: Who knows?
3: More chances to get your name onto the standby list alongside Vanessa for a chance at seeing Eric Clapton in Chicago. Coming your way soon. Make sure you keep an ear out for those cutie calls. And when you hear them, 56222444, be caller number 5. Thanks to the team at Wonsagi Kia, Eric Clapton in Chicago. It's another 3GG superstar experience.
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2: Heading to Mount Baw-Baw? 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
3: This is Budgie Baker. Well, it at least stayed a little dry today, but still cloudy across the resorts, and the wet weather of the last couple of days has taken its toll on the slopes. Lake Mountain Tobogganers, though, were enjoying the snow cover. Looks like a lot of fun. Baw-Baw, they're just waiting for a good fall of snow to get their lifts open. Bulla, pretty good today. Snow cover, while soft, is holding up well on Bourke Street, with both the express and a carpet running today. No lifts for skiers today at Falls Creek. Just a good day to sit by the fire and wait. Damp conditions at Hotham. Lifts on hold, but they're trying to get the trainer back up running for tomorrow. Might start seeing some more sun tomorrow and those colder nights to help the snowmakers. And you can ski, play and save at Selwyn Snow Resort, most affordable snow resort in New South Wales.
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4: 15 degrees in Warragul, 14 in Traralgon and 15 in Pakenham. From the Capital Radio 3GG Newsroom, I'm Alex Stockerty. A serial youth offender faces life behind bars in the first major test of the adult time for violent crime laws. It's been revealed the 16-year-old's had 388 charges struck out and had been granted bail 50 times by the age of 14. He's now been charged over a home invasion at Mount Waverley, where he filmed a mum being terrorised by masked thugs as she gripped her newborn baby, as well as a series of aggravated carjackings and armed robberies. Berwick Liberal MP and opposition police spokesman Brad Batten says remarkably the teen's lawyer asked for him to be given bail with an ankle monitor.
5: There's another re-attempt for bail for this kid because he knows eventually he's going to get out. Kids know that they can get away without serious consequences for serious crimes. This is a clear message from these young offenders. They're sticking their middle finger up at the Premier and the justice system because they know who really controls the system.
4: An Auditor General's report has raised questions surrounding the use of road safety cameras. It found Victoria Police's process for identifying camera sites is not well designed and it does not record decisions consistently. Road Policing Assistant Commissioner Mick Hermans says they're working on more effective targeting.
6: It's tricky, of course. Most accidents are as a result of single issues of non-compliance. So when we are distracted, when we speed, and when we're impaired because we're tired or drug and alcohol affected, that doesn't happen at the same place every time. And linking it to accident data, I think, is probably a flawed approach.
4: Experts claim Bunnings and Harvey Norman killed barbecues galore. The Aussie icon will close 62 stores nationwide, including stores in Traralgon and Pakenham, resulting in 500 job losses. Marketing expert Gary Mortimer says barbecues galore did one thing well, but didn't grow.
7: If you've only got a business selling essentially two categories, outdoor furniture and barbecues, if there's a decline in confidence, if there's fewer homes being built, it becomes a very, a challenging product to sell.
4: Health experts are warning smokers are playing Russian roulette with unregulated products that might not even contain real tobacco. Professor Brian Oliver from the Woolcock Institute says the latest wastewater data reveals 80% of cigarettes smoked in Australia are now illegal.
8: We actually collected leaves that we just found outside of our lab and basically rolled them into something that looked like a cigarette, and they burnt like a cigarette. But if you do something like that and add nicotine to it, the average smoker may not necessarily realise that it's actually not tobacco leaf that they're smoking and some other leaf.
4: And the AFL has confirmed a 3-year deal for Gather Round in Adelaide. The league's been working through how the 2028 version will take place, given Tasmania will be in the competition for the first time.
1: 3GG Local Sport.
4: A pair of footy clubs here are preparing themselves to switch leagues. Dalston are exploring a move from West Gippsland to the Ellen Bankin District League, while Morwell East will once again seek a move from Mid Gippsland to North Gippsland. Morwell East will meet tonight to discuss their latest attempt to move leagues after they got knocked back by member clubs of North Gippsland last year. Dalston has called a special general meeting for next week where they'll vote on a move away from West Gippsland. Billy Frampton's three-match ban for a tackle that left Melbourne's Brodie Majacek with a fractured neck has been thrown out by the tribunal. It was found the Collingwood defender's tackle on Majacek was accidental and not unreasonable. Footy commentator Matthew Lloyd says the tribunal made the right decision.
9: You know, what the AFL struggle to come to terms with is accidents will happen in football and not, you know, every injury. We often react to the injury, and I don't think Billy did anything malice. It was just a football accident.
4: That's the latest 3GG news update from the Capital Radio Newsroom.
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10: Still got a collision being cleared on the Pakenham Bypass heading into Melbourne before O'Shea Road. One lane is closed with delays back to Gardinia Road. If you're coming out of Melbourne, the Monash Freeway is slowing from the Burnley Tunnel to Warrigal Road, then from Blackburn Road to Narrabri North Road, then a slow run on the Pakenham Bypass after O'Shea Road before a great run to Warrigal and to Ralgan. Do you believe that happiness matters to seriously ill children? 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At starlight.org.au. That's the latest 3GG Time Saver Traffic.
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11: Highly cloudy conditions expected through the remainder of your Thursday evening. 8 degrees, the overnight low. We're heading towards tonight. Similar conditions on the way tomorrow to what we had today. 19 expected, the top there. Plenty of rain on the way Saturday. Showers up to 15 mils, they reckon. 18 degrees the top. Return to partly cloudy conditions for your Sunday with a high of 15 degrees.
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Back again Saturday from 6. We'll get on some Phil Collins after Kiss. 30-minute music marathon, 3JJ.

0: for Fears shouting their way through a 30-minute music marathon at Gippsland's Forever Classic 3GG at 5:31 a.m. Don't forget also you can take us online at 3gg.com.au and we are on your phone via the radio app. Download it from the App Store or Google Play Store right now. Macca with you as we get you through a Thursday and into the start of a weekend tomorrow that is looking very similar to what we've had today. Partly cloudy conditions, 19 degrees expected after an overnight low of 8 tonight. Then showers Saturday up to 15 mils apparently, 18 degrees expected. Return to partly cloudy conditions on Sunday with a top of 15. We'll get on some Whitesnake very soon. Latest time saver traffic is also on the way at Forever Classic 3GG.
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4: Time saver. to traffic. Accident towing Gippsland. Prompt and professional attention from Bunyip to Mallacoota and right across South Gippsland.
2: We've got delays now easing after an earlier crash on the Pakenham Bypass, Melbourne bound before O'Shea Road. All lights are now open. Nearby, a crash in Beaconsfield, Old Princess Highway heading east at O'Neill Road. If you're coming out of Melbourne, the Monash Freeway is slowing outbound from the Burnley Tunnel to Warrigal Road, then from Wellington Road to Belgrave Hallam Road. Looking good on the Pakenham Bypass all the way to Warrigal and to Terrelgan. Thinking about dinner? Make it a winter classic. 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Price at participating stores. While stocks last, excludes IGA local grocer. That's the latest 3GG Time Saver traffic.

0: Paul Carrick, When You Walk in the Room, Forever Classic, 3GG. Before that, Whitesnake, and Here I Go Again. It is Macca with you, getting you through a Thursday evening across Gippsland and the Latrobe Valley. Hey, how does $690 in the back pocket sound? Pretty good, doesn't it? Well, it's a part of our ultimate ear test, which is back again tomorrow morning with Deeksy in the local brekkie show. 6:25, 7:25, 8:25 each and every morning. Three opportunities to play and guess that sound that has Gippsland scratching their heads. You'd end up like Greg from Girilang, who won with our last sound over $4,300. The ultimate ear test, thanks to TMNH Mitre 10, back tomorrow in the local brekkie show on Forever Classic 3GG.
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3: Thanks to Terry and the team at Crawford Marine, Chickerill Street, Morwell, celebrating over 60 years in boating.
4: 12 degrees in Warragul, 12 in Traralgon and 12 in Pakenham. From the Capital Radio 3GG newsroom, I'm Alex Doherty. Police are investigating a stabbing incident in East Gippsland. Scott Maiman reports.
5: Investigators say the incident happened on the King's Birthday public holiday just before midday Monday at a property on School Road just northeast of Bairnsdale. A 13-year-old boy was arrested over an incident involving a knife. It's understood a 31-year-old injured man left the scene before police arrived and drove himself to a hospital. He suffered a non-life-threatening injury. The alleged offender was taken to Bairnsdale Hospital for assessment. Police say the investigation into the incident is ongoing. Scott Maiman, Capital Radio News.
4: One Nation have started their Fire the Liar advertising campaign today, claiming about 28,000 people have so far donated to the party's fundraising effort. The minor party says more than $1.5 million have been raised in 24 hours. Pauline Hanson's Chief of Staff, James Ashby, says they're starting their ad blitz in the Prime Minister's electorate.
6: We've got trucks with digital billboards across Melbourne, and in Anthony Albanese and Chris Bowen's seats, they'll be stuck in those seats for the whole week.
4: Charities in Australia say they're feeling the financial squeeze more than ever as the cost of living crisis continues to bite. It comes with the news this year's Olivia Newton-John Cancer fundraising walk will be its last. Austin Health and the family deciding to shift its fundraising efforts elsewhere. Charities and Not-for-Profits Commissioner Sue Woodward says more and more are struggling to cope.
7: Greater demand, often from people that have never called on their services before. There are some improvements in donations and in revenue. It's just that it's not quite meeting the demand in some parts of the sector.
4: Investigators say it could still take several months before they can get to the bottom of a discovery earlier this year of human remains in the backyard of a Phillip Island property. The remains were found back in January by plumbers who'd been working on a septic tank on a Silver Leaves holiday home. Police in Northern Ireland are again calling for calm as protesters gather in streets after a violent stabbing. A 30-year-old Sudanese national has been charged over the incident in Belfast, which is being described as an attempted beheading. Homes, cars and buses have been set alight. Reporter Barry White says it's like a war zone.
8: There was lanes of cars that had been set alight. There was houses on each street that had been set on fire. And these protesters seemed to target houses that they knew where foreigners lived. And foreign families this morning, they had to find alternative accommodation tonight because their homes had been completely destroyed.
4: And the consumer watchdog is taking action against JB Hi-Fi, accusing the electronics retailer of misleading customers. The ACCC says about 200 consumers are in line for a refund after concerns were raised promotional prices on several products had misled them.
2: 3GG Local Sport.
4: Adelaide regains Riley Filthorpe for tonight's clash against the Western Bulldogs at Marvel Stadium. The Dogs have named Luke Kennedy to make his debut. The heat is being put on North Melbourne's leaders after conceding the last 19 goals of the game against Fremantle last week. The Roos have sold this week's game against West Coast, with the game being played at Optus Stadium in Perth. Brownlow medalist James Hurd has told Footy Furnace the leaders failed the Roos last week.
9: When the game wasn't going that their own way, their leaders didn't know how to close that game down. And that's what I was sort of startled by. 19 yep. goals in a row. Yes, you can get beaten by a better team, and Fremantle are clearly a better team.
4: That's the latest 3GG news update from the Capital Radio newsroom.
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0: Partly cloudy conditions expected through the remainder of your Thursday evening. 8 degrees, the overnight low. We're heading towards tonight. Similar conditions on the way tomorrow to what we had today. 19 expected, the top there. Plenty of rain on the way Saturday. Showers up to 15 mils, they reckon. 18 degrees the top. Return to partly cloudy conditions for your Sunday with a high of 15 degrees.
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0: 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Another chance to get on the standby list from 6 a.m. tomorrow.
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Gonna get on some Rick Springfield after Spandau Ballet. 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

cash and prizes are for grabs just by having a guess at 3GG's Ultimate Ear Test. 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

0: Simply Irresistible, Robert Palmer, wrapping up a 30-minute music marathon at Gippsland's Forever Classic. 3GG, Macca with you Thursday evening, half an hour's time. Aaron Chilcott's going to be in, taking you through another Forever Classic night. The band so nice, I named it twice, Duran Duran on the way. Plus, one of my favourite songs, I think ever, by a Fleetwood Mac member that was featured in the School of Rock movie. You know the one with Jack Black? Yeah, that one. Go watch that movie. It's absolutely brilliant. Partly cloudy conditions expected through the remainder of the evening. 8 degrees, the overnight low tonight. Similar conditions on the way tomorrow. We'll head for a high of 19. Then we'll see some showers Saturday. Up to 15 mil, according to the Bureau. 18 degrees on the way. And a return to partly cloudy conditions expected for Sunday with a max of 15 degrees. We'll get on some Thompson Twins in minutes. Forever Classic, 3GG.
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0: 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It is Macca with you. 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Plus, Dixie will reveal a special Friday top five and also the songs that we have chosen for this week's Fight for Your Flashback. Let me just say, they are some absolute crackers. You definitely want to go to be a part of it, so make sure you're waking up in the best way possible by catching the local breakfast with Dixie back 5:30 tomorrow. 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

0: 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Aaron Chilcott's in after 7 with Forever Classic 9. I'm lost in a crowd. Ben So Nice, Say Your Name Twice, Duran Duran. And Flock of Seagulls kicking off a 30 minute music marathon. Enjoy your night, Gippsland.
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0: see Eric Clapton live in Chicago with return airfares for two and $5,000 spending money. Another chance to get on the standby list from 6 a.m. tomorrow.
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0: Forever Classic Nights with Bryan Adams in a 30-minute music marathon, and looking forward to the next one starting after 8 o'clock. As a new round of footy gets underway tonight, those Monday games made the new round creep up rather quickly. Western Bulldogs taking on Adelaide tonight at Marvel Stadium. Meanwhile, at Accor Stadium, the South Sydney Rabbitohs against Brisbane Broncos. We're doing a staff footy tipping competition here at the radio station, and I took a real hit in the last round. I've slipped two spots from second down to fourth. Hopefully I can try to reclaim some of that glory this weekend. Fingers crossed. Love this team up. Olivia Newton-John and ELO playing next.
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Hi there, it's DT. We're back Friday morning, not only with the ultimate ear test, what caught my eye, but also Fight for Your Flashback. Be a part of it. We'll have a classic 3GG.

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0: see Eric Clapton live in Chicago with return airfares for two and $5,000 spending money. Another chance to get on the standby list from 6 a.m. tomorrow.
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0: Chris Isaak turns 70 later on this month. Forever Classic Nights, a 30-minute music marathon there. Aaron Chilcott in to keep you company. And to remind you that our 70 Sunday morning returns this weekend. Kathy Dinn takes care of that. So the rest of us can have a bit of a lie-in with the radio on beside the bed, maybe a cuppa and some breakfast while she rolls out the best songs of that era. 6 till 9, the 70 Sunday morning this weekend. The decade when 10cc released this. This one's on the way next.
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cash and prizes are for grabs just by having a guess at 3GG's Ultimate Interest. Friday morning, it returns with 600 Marty in the jackpot. 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
1: All you could hope for as a songwriter is that you're able to lighten people's load a little bit, maybe brighten their day, all those sort of things. It feels like it means something and it keeps me totally compelled and fascinated, you know.
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0: 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We're back Friday morning, not only with the ultimate ear test, what caught my eye, but also fight for your flashback. Be a part of it. We'll have a classic 3GG.
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0: Queen in a 30-minute music marathon, Forever Classic Nights, and a song that's charting again over in the US on the Billboard chart, sitting at number 9, incredibly, over 50 years, half a century since it first appeared on the charts. And it was a gamble that paid off. Freddie Mercury was warned at the start that radio stations might not want to play the songs. It goes for nearly 6 minutes, but he refused to shorten it. So glad it stayed the way it was meant to be. Hang tight for the Eurythmics.
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0: see Eric Clapton live in Chicago with return airfares for $2,000 and $5,000 spending money. 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
8: Currently 9 degrees in Warrigal, 11 in Traralgon, 10 in Pakenham. From the Capital Radio 3GG newsroom, I'm Scott Maiman. Gippsland's expecting an earlier fire season, most likely to start in spring. It's all due to the recent below-average rainfall, which has increased the potential for the drying trend to continue, despite cooler temperatures for the winter. Authorities continue to monitor conditions, and Gippslanders are being encouraged to remain vigilant when it comes to storms and wind gusts, as well as staying prepared for all types of emergencies. Doubts are being cast over the AUKUS Defence Pact after maintenance problems left 5 British submarines unable to go to sea. Industry experts claim decades of underinvestment in the UK's submarine sector now poses risks to Australia's future fleet targets. Foreign Minister Penny Wong says pushing ahead with AUKUS is still what's best for Australia.
9: A lot of people out there who want to talk about, well, what about, here's this alternative or here's this alternative. We did that for many years under Mr. Morrison and Mr. Turnbull. We had 3 different plans, and what we ended up with was a gap in capability. We are absolutely focused on making sure this is delivered because the country does need it.
8: There'll soon be a change for household waste and recycling services across the Latrobe Council area. Food scraps will have their own dedicated bin with a lime green lid starting in July. The extra bin pickup won't see a change to any collection days or times. The federal government will make a major investment in arthritis research over the next 10 years. More than 7 million Australians have the condition, which can strike at any age. Arthritis Australia Chief Executive Louise Hardy says the funding will drive important breakthroughs.
10: We're looking forward to working with the government and the research sector and, of course, people living with arthritis to develop a roadmap and a plan for investment and implementation to make sure that we get the best possible outcomes from this research investment. assessment.
8: There are many more questions but few answers about what went wrong and a timeline on repair work about the Vic Roads website. Motorists have been unable to pay registrations or license renewals, while some driving tests have been rescheduled due to a system upgrade to the website last weekend. It comes as the government continues to spruik its 20% off rego discount. And the furry TV character Agro has officially been added to the National Film and Sound Archive. The voice behind the iconic puppet Jamie Dunn died earlier this year at the age of 76.
0: 3GG Local Sport.
8: The Crows have dominated from the start in the first game of AFL Round 14, winning 121 to the Western Bulldogs 64. Now, with a look at local footy across the Gippsland area this weekend, here's Alex Doherty.
11: In the Gippsland League, Leon Gatho will play against Druin. Sale is at home to Moe. Wonthaggi is playing away to Traralgon. Warragul clashes with Morwell, and Mafra takes on Bairnsdale. In the West Gippsland competition, Narnagoon hosts Warragul Industrials. Coralin is up against Phillip Island. Cooey Rupp plays Inverloch Kongwak. Dalston takes on Turidan Dalmore, and Currumburra-Beena clashes with Kilcunda Bass. In the Ellenbankin District League, Nerum South is at home to Poowong. Nyora is away to Longwarri. Trafalgar takes on Nilmadanum. Lang Lang plays host to Katani. Ellenbank is up against Yarragon, and Bullenbullen hosts Bunyip. In the Mid-Gippsland competition, Ballara clashes with Tarwin. Fish Creek is up against Stony Creek. Morwell East is at home against Hill End. Newborough will play Merboo North. Thorpedale takes on MDU, and Foster travels to Yanar. And in North Gippsland footy, Cowra takes on Gormandale. Glengarry hosts Yallourn Yallourn North. Woodside is up against Sale City. Churchill is on the road against TTU, and Rosedale clashes with Yarram. Alex Stockerty, Capital Radio News.
8: And that's the latest news update. I'm Scott Maiman from the Capital Radio Newsroom.
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12: The word for your Friday is this. We are looking at a foggy start ahead of Wobble Bay. A sunny afternoon. Some light winds around as well, down and wait overnight. Tomorrow, we start off cloudy ahead of some rain in the afternoon and the evening. Some light winds tomorrow, 18 the top. Sunday, rounding out your weekend with a partly cloudy day. Some morning showers, light winds 15, and possible showers again on Monday. Top around about 16 degrees. Today we're looking at 19 across the board.
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12: 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Forever Classic 3GG, great to have your company. Welcome to Friday. Coming up, we'll find out what the subject matter is that will dictate the songs you can vote for 5 feet flashback. We'll do that after 7:30 this morning. The ultimate ear test is back, as well as more names going onto the standby list to get one step closer to seeing Eric Clapton live September 11th. It's Forever Classic 531, 3GG's and Giorgio and Phil on the way after the Hoodoo Gurus at 3GG. I kiss the ground.

0: see Eric Clapton live in Chicago with return airfares for $2,000 and $5,000 spending money. Another chance to get on the standby list from 6 this morning.
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0: may be right, but there again, you may be wrong as well when it comes to guessing 3GG's ultimate ear test. But even wrong guesses could win. Yes, every guess gets you in the draw to win a fantastic prize pack thanks to Crown and Andrews, valued at nearly $500. We'll get your guess around about 25 past 6. This is Forever Classic. 3GG is just on a quarter to 6, where it's time to check this out.
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0: Let's open up the archive and reveal what's happened on this day, June the 12th. ANC leader Nelson Mandela was jailed for life on this day in 1964 after being found guilty of 4 counts of sabotage against South Africa. Also in 64, 25,000 fans turned out to see the Beatles in Adelaide, where they did 4 shows over 2 nights. The Rolling Stones released the iconic Satisfaction on this day in 65. To 1994, and O.J. Simpson's wife Nicole Brown Simpson and her friend Ronald Goldman were murdered outside her home in Los Angeles. To 1999, Michael Jackson paid $1.5 million for the 1939 Best Picture Oscar, awarded to Gone with the Wind. A sad day in 2003 when acting legend Gregory Peck sadly passes away at the age of 87. Transformers, directed by Michael Bay and starring Shia LaBeouf and Megan Fox, premieres in Sydney on this day in 2007. In 2012, an Australian coroner's report rules the dingo was responsible for the death of baby Azaria in 1980. In 2016, Cristiano Ronaldo becomes the first footballer to top Forbes' highest paid athletes list, earning $88 million. A first in 2018, when North Korean leader Kim Jong-un meets with US President Donald Trump. The first time a North Korean leader and an incumbent US president have ever met. And the world became a little quieter on this day in 2025 with the passing of Beach Boys frontman Brian Wilson at the age of 82. And that's a little of what's happened on this day, June the 12th.
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12: Friend of mine's going in for a nose job next week. Rhinoplasty, that's what they call it. You've heard that term. Rhinoplasty. Rhino. Is that necessary? Person obviously is aware there's a problem. They've made the appointment. Do we really need to compare them to a goddamn rhinoceros, for Christ's sakes? When you go in for a hair transplant, they don't say, "We're going to perform a cuboidectomy on you, Mr. Johnson. We feel that the chromedomia has advanced to a point that we call skinheadia." These are technical terms you don't really need to bother yourself with.

0: 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It is the local breakfast. 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Are you ready to put your guess to the test? Because that is an everyday item. Chances are you may have even walked past it already this morning. Who knows? An everyday item. Worth $690 this morning. Your guess coming up soon. This is Forever Classic 531 3GG. 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
5: 531 3GG's latest beach and surf conditions.
6: G'day there for Kilcunda today. Fair to good conditions, 2 to 4 foot swell, 5 knot offshore wind in from the north. High tide to 2 metres just after 8:30, 15 in the drink and 11 outside. For the island, fair to good conditions, 2 to 3 foot swell, 10 knot offshore wind in from the north. High tide to 1.5 metres at 8:15, 15 in the drink and 13 outside. 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

0: $2 million, Michael Packey reports.
1: One Nation leader, Pauline Hanson, is raising funds to pay for advertising critical of the Prime Minister and his broken election promises. The Fire the Liar campaign has now raised in excess of $2 million in just 2 days. Anthony Albanese has raised questions about the legitimacy of the donations.
2: So she raised more than $1 million.
3: Did she though? Did she? What evidence is there?
1: Senator Hanson hit back, arguing everyone who's contributed has a receipt and is prepared to independently audit her website to prove the campaign is above board.
4: He's grabbing at straws to justify why we've got so much support from the Australian people.
1: It's claimed Labor's rival donation drive to combat One Nation's momentum has only raised about $20,000. Michael Packey reporting.
0: The Federal National Party leader says the coalition still has time to win back the support of voters amid the rise in support for One Nation. The minor party is leading both Labor and the coalition in the latest polling, prompting MPs to urge leaders to hold formal discussions on which seats to target to avoid splitting the Conservative vote. Matt Canavan says they need to win over the voters who are not happy with the current government.
5: We've got to prove that we're the better choice. Now, we've got a long time to do that. I do think what you see right now are people turning off the Labor Party. People are just at their wits' end now that the government's not listening to them.
0: Inverloch residents are calling on the Bass Coast Shire Council not to eliminate visitor car parking along Surf Parade. Council is due to meet next week to decide the future of Surf Parade. They'll review a submission to council that shows the ability to provide a two-way road, beachside parking and a pathway without impacting the coastal reserve. Concerns have been raised if the parking bays are removed, visitors will park in neighbouring streets, which will cause traffic problems and backlash from local residents. Morwell Nationals MP Martin Cameron believes the Allan government's decision to accept all but one of the recommendations made in a review of the state's gun laws is a knee-jerk reaction. Sports, shooters, hunters and farmers packed a forum in Morwell, hosted by local MPs and joined by Senator Bridget McKenzie, to discuss the potential impacts the proposed legislative changes could have across Gippsland. Mr Cameron says owners of firearms should not be treated like criminals.
6: Victoria already has some of the strongest and most stringent firearm laws in Australia. The knee-jerk review that was conducted in the wake of the Bondi terrorist attack unfairly targeted our law-abiding sporting shooters, recreational shooters and farmers.
0: Latest data shows the number of boys being treated for ADHD has tripled over the past decade. About 10% of males aged between 5 and 17 were taking medication just in the last year to treat the condition.
7: 3GG Local Sport.
0: This Saturday's clash at the MCG will see Essendon persisting with playing star midfielder Zach Merritt in defence, despite criticism of his ball use last week. There's also great support for a Gippslander. Interim coach Dean Solomon says he's also sticking with Warrigal's Ben Mackay in attack instead of the back line.
8: Yeah, at this point in time, absolutely. I think he's had a great presence up there. He's still learning the caper, leading patterns, where to position. He's got a good presence in the aerial contest. He's got good hands. He's a nice set shot at goal, so it makes a bit of sense to us. We felt like it's been a positive move the last 2 weeks.
0: And the Adelaide Crows have dominated from the start in the first game of AFL Round 14, winning 121 to the Western Bulldogs 64. That's the latest news update. I'm Scott Maiman from the Capital Radio Newsroom.
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9: Good morning. A great run around Gippsland. We don't have any hold-ups or delays. As for your run into Melbourne, we're flying through on the Princes Freeway for your Friday morning. Otherwise, the Pakenham Bypass has a nice clear run as well. Once you get onto the Monash Freeway, you will hit a bit of congestion from the Princes Highway through to Belgrave Hallam Road. 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
0: unleaded, $1.79 at the BP in Rose.

0: Rosedale. It's $1.81 at the Shell Welsh Pool and $1.63 at the Solo in Moe.
1: 3TT's four-day forecast for Southern Stock Feeds. 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
2: The word for your Friday is this. We are looking at a foggy start ahead of what will be a sunny afternoon. Some light winds are out as well, down to 8 overnight. Tomorrow, we start off cloudy ahead of some rain in the afternoon and the evening. Some light winds tomorrow, 18 the top. Sunday, rounding out your weekend with a partly cloudy day. Some morning showers, light winds 15, and possible showers again on Monday. Top around about 16 degrees. Today we're looking at 19 across the board.
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2: Well, here it is, 6 o'clock. Are you ready to put your guest to the test? Are you ready, more importantly, to find out what caught my eye? And are you ready to hear some tax tips? Well, that's even before this half hour is out. This is Forever Classic, 3GG. Here's Madonna. Yeah.

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1: The ATO's data matching capabilities have reached a new level of sophistication, specifically targeting income generated through digital platforms and the sharing economy. Whether you're involved in short-term property rentals or ride-sharing services, ensure that every dollar of secondary income is documented. Transparency in your reporting is the most effective way to avoid the complications of an audit in an increasingly digital environment.
0: Connected to Gippsland,
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0: Are you ready to one? Put your guess to the test with the ultimate ear test. 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This morning we'll get to that soon. In addition to that, there is also your chance to get on the standby list to see Eric Clapton live in Chicago. That chance comes up very soon as well. This is Forever Classic 531 3GG. 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
0: Well, the Bureau says we are in for a Friday that'll be foggy ahead of a sunny day. Top around about 19 degrees, don't mind that at all. Right now it's a rather foggy 8, and here we go, let's top up your bank balance. $690 away with 3GG's ultimate ear test. Now, this is an everyday item that is making this sound. Have a guess. Guess correctly, money's yours. But even if you're not right, you're in the draw. And you can be on the standby list and have a crack at the ultimate ear test. All right, no problems there. Give us a call. Tell us what that is. And if you're incorrect, you're still in the draw to win that fantastic prize pack. Thanks to Crown and Andrews and TM&H Mitre 10. So let's give it a crack. 56222444JJ.

0: Imagine yourself in the Windy City, Chicago. You could be there September 11th. Forever Classic 531 3GG. Yeah, we're giving you the chance to score two tickets to go and see him at the United Center in Chicago, September 11th. It's a Friday night. You could be there. Return airfares as well as $5,000 worth of spending money, all by listening longer right across your workday. Your chance to get on that standby list again very, very soon. This is Forever Classic. 531 3GG, where we are about to check in with the newsroom. Once we've done that, why don't we, catch up with the Weather Bureau, find out what's happening then, and also find out what's making 3GG's Gippsland Guide. 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
8: 9 degrees in Warragul, 10 for both Traralgon and Pakenham. From the Capital Radio 3GG Newsroom, I'm Scott Maiman. One Nation has dismissed suggestions its fundraising has been doctored as pledges exceed $2 million. Michael Packey reports.
9: One Nation leader Pauline Hanson is raising funds to pay for advertising critical of the Prime Minister and his broken election promises. The Fire the Liar campaign has now raised in excess of $2 million in just 2 days. Anthony Albanese has raised questions about the legitimacy of the donation.
10: So she raised more than $1 million.
11: Did she though? Did she? What evidence is there?
9: Senator Hanson hit back, arguing everyone who's contributed has a receipt and is prepared to independently audit her website to prove the campaign is above board.
12: He's grabbing at straws to justify why we've got so much support from the Australian people.
9: It's claimed Labor's rival donation drive to combat One Nation's momentum has only raised about $20,000. Michael Packey reporting.
8: The Federal National National Party leader says the coalition still has time to win back the support of voters amid the rise in support for One Nation. The minor party is leading both Labor and the coalition in the latest polling, prompting MPs to urge leaders to hold formal discussions on which seats to target to avoid splitting the Conservative vote. Matt Canavan says they need to win over the voters who are not happy with the current government.
13: We've got to prove that we're the better choice. Now, we've got a long time to do that. I do think what you see right now are people turning off the Labor Party. People are just at their wits' end now that the government's not listening to them.
8: Inverloch residents are calling on the Bass Coast Shire Council not to eliminate visitor car parking along Surf Parade. Council is due to meet next week to decide the future of Surf Parade. They'll review a submission to council that shows the ability to provide a two-way road, beachside parking and a pathway without impacting the coastal reserve. Concerns have been raised if the parking bays are removed, visitors will park in neighbouring streets, which will cause traffic problems and backlash from local residents. Morwell Nationals MP Martin Cameron believes the Allan government's decision to accept all but one of the recommendations made in a review of the state's gun laws is a knee-jerk reaction. Sports, shooters, hunters and farmers packed a forum in Morwell, hosted by local MPs and joined by Senator Bridget McKenzie, to discuss the potential impacts the proposed legislative changes could have across Gippsland. Mr Cameron says owners of firearms should not be treated like criminals.
14: Victoria already has some of the strongest and most stringent firearm laws in Australia. The knee-jerk review that was conducted in the wake of the Bondi terrorist attack unfairly targeted our law-abiding sporting shooters, recreational shooters and farmers.
8: Latest data shows the number of boys being treated for ADHD has tripled over the past decade. About 10% of males aged between 5 and 17 were taking medication just in the last year to treat the condition.
1: 3GG Local Sport.
8: This Saturday's clash at the MCG will see Essendon persisting with playing star midfielder Zach Merritt in defence despite criticism of his ball use last week. There's also great support for a Gippslander. Interim coach Dean Solomon says he's also sticking with Warrigal's Ben Mackay in attack instead of the back line.
15: Yeah, at this point in time, absolutely. I think he's had a great presence up there. He's still learning the caper, leading patterns, where to position. He's got a good presence in the aerial contest. He's got good hands. He's a nice set shot at goal, so it makes a bit of sense to us. We felt like it's been a positive move the last 2 weeks.
8: And the Adelaide Crows have dominated from the start in the first game of AFL Round 14, winning 121 to the Western Bulldogs 64. That's the latest news update. I'm Scott Maiman from the Capital Radio Newsroom.
1: 3GG. Time-saver traffic. Accident towing Gippsland. Prompt and professional attention from Bunyip to Mallacoota and right across South Gippsland.
6: A busy morning in Warrigal. We're banked up on Princess Way, just heading eastbound at Normanby Street. Otherwise, having a look at your run into Melbourne, the Princess Freeway is flying through this morning with no hold-ups or delays. Onto the Pakenham Bypass, a great run for your Friday. The Monash Freeway is where you'll hit a bit of congestion from the Princess Highway to Belgrave Hallam Road, then from Wellington Road through to Warrigal Road. Most of us take sight for granted. 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
8: Unleaded, $1.69 at the Caltex in Warrigal. It's $1.66 at the Ampol Traralgon East and $1.64 at the Metro in Morwell.
1: 3GG's four-day forecast.
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0: Time to find out what the weather has in store for us for this weekend. And we start off with Friday by chatting with the one and only Kate from the Weather Bureau. Good morning.
16: Good morning. How's it going?
0: Yeah, good. Looking forward to the weekend. And it looks as though the Weather Bureau are turning it on for us this light for today.
17: Well, today is looking fairly warm and a bit windy is the story today. So generally, we've got fairly settled conditions this morning, which is leading to quite a few patches of fog around. So please make sure you are being aware of those if you're heading out and about on the road. The Latrobe Valley in particular, quite a bit of fog around there this morning. But as we continue through the day, those winds picking up from a northerly direction ahead of the next change. That does mean that we are expecting quite a warm one today. So Warragul, we're expecting a top of 20 degrees. Mm. Wonthaggi expecting a top of 19. Latrobe Valley a top of 19. Pakenham expecting a top of 20. So certainly pretty warm around today. But that is ahead of the next cold front, which will be sweeping its way across tomorrow. So we are expecting those winds picking up as we go through later today into tomorrow morning. Ahead of that change sweeping through, we'll probably start to see the rain reaching this part of the world as we get to around lunchtime tomorrow, and there is the potential for a fairly decent drop in it. Warragul, we've got 6 to 15 millimetres on the forecast as our kind of mid-range of possible rainfall outcomes there. So certainly the potential for a bit of wet weather around tomorrow. Easing off though and clearing up as we get into Sunday, so just a slight chance of a little bit of a shower or two around on Sunday, and likewise Monday, mostly sunny. A bit cooler after the change. So certainly cooling off tomorrow, but then more particularly as we get into Sunday with that cooler air making its way up from the south. So one day in the weekend, a little bit wet. The next day of the weekend, a little bit cool. Mm. Monday looking fairly settled. And then early next week, we've got the potential for a system which will bring us several days in a row of potential rainfall. So certainly one to watch early next week.
0: Fantastic. Anything in that marine wind warning at all?
17: Well, yes, there is a marine wind warning in place today for the central coastal waters. So please make sure you are aware of those when heading out on the water. And likewise, we are expecting those warnings to continue into tomorrow and pushing into the central Gippsland coast. So please do take care.
0: Fantastic as always. Pleasure to talk to you, Kate. We'll talk to you on Monday.
17: Thank you.
0: Have a great weekend. Right now, we're sitting on 12 degrees at King Island. We've got 10 degrees at Wonthaggi. And Churchill right now is sitting on 9.
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0: Well, coming up in around about an hour from now, we'll find out what today's subject matter is for Fight for Your Flashback. Four songs that you'll be able to vote for over the weekend. Yeah, I'm looking forward to this. Also, not too far away is what's happening around Gippsland this weekend. We'll try and find a couple of markets and the like for you. Maybe even a trivia night. I know of one that is on tonight, as a matter of fact, that I'm hosting. But I forgot the shirts. Of all things, I thought I had them in my hand. But no, you have one job to do, Dixie. This is Gippsland's Forever Classic 3GG.

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0: Oh, no, you can't hurry, love. Yeah, love is taking its time. It's putting on, making sure the lippy is just right. Forever Classic 531, 3GG, welcome to Friday, wherever you might be. It is just on 14-7, and if you're looking for some things to do this weekend, let's check this out, including the Druin Country Club tonight, have a trivia night. It all kicks off, so basically in there for 6:30 for a 7 o'clock start. Last year's trivia, we couldn't fit another person in, so there are a couple of tickets left, but only if you're quick. Make sure you get in touch with the Druin Country Club, 5625-1330. That's 5625-1330. Bookings are essential. You can either be joined up with a team or you can book out your own table. It's 15 a person, 150 for a table of 10. Delicious cheese boards are available, full bar facilities throughout the evening, and pizzas available for purchase on the night as well. I'll be your master of mirth, although I'm a little bit disappointed I've left my shirts at home, I think. Something else that you can partake in this weekend, by the way, all those details are online at 3GG.com.au. The Red Shield Appeal Concert is being held by the Warrigal Salvation Army on Sunday. That's in Bourke Street, Warrigal. Come and enjoy an afternoon of music Sunday at the 2 p.m. That all kicks off. The Warrigal Salvation Army, 120 Bourke Street, featuring the Warrigal Salvation Army Band, choir, as well as the Trimble Male Voices, as well as the Melbourne Staff Songsters. Sounds intriguing. And you're also helping the Red Shield Appeal at the same time. Details about that and more, all online at 3GG.com.au. 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

It is 9 to 7, and we're looking at some patchy fog, rather foggy here in Warragul and Druin at the moment. Looking at a few light winds, top today, 19 degrees. Tomorrow, cloudy ahead of some afternoon, evening showers increasing to rain at times, 17. And a partly cloudy Sunday at this stage. Possible brief morning showers, light winds, top around about 15 degrees. It's sitting on 8 right now, and coming up very, very soon, we will give you the chance to get on the standby list to see Eric Clapton live. And I've just been told, apparently, today is National Red Rose Day. How pretty. Well, that is going to dictate today's Fight For Your Flashback songs. We'll find out what they are after 7:30 at Double G.

0: from the movie of the same name, starring Lou Diamond Phillips, forever classic, 531 3GG. He was kind of the it actor of the time, and then he's kind of gone into obscurity. Is he even still acting anymore? Is he retired? I don't know. Off the residual checks from that movie. Forever classic 531 3GG. Oh, I wonder some things sometimes that even I shake my head at. This is The Local Breakfast. Hey, I'll tell you what, coming up very soon, we'll give you the chance to get on the standby list if you're not already to see Eric Clapton live in Chicago. That thanks to Wonthaggy Kia. Also coming up, yes, we will try and give away some money with 3GG's ultimate ear test. And I think we're getting close to giving away the money. That's a sound that could win it for you. A little bit later on, plus just by having a guess, get in the draw to win a fantastic prize pack. All that and more after 7. Scott Maiman in the 3GG newsroom is on the way for you next.
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8: Sitting on 9 degrees for both Warrigal and Traralgon, 10 in Pakenham. From the Capital Radio 3GG newsroom, I'm Scott Bayman. There's a continued push for the state government to introduce upgrades on the Gippsland rail line. The latest call for an upgrade comes from Wellington Shire Councillor Scott Rossetti, who says more frequent train services are needed for East Gippsland. He's calling on authorities to review an act on train stabling in Bairnsdale or Sale. He also says there should be a greater opportunity for regional services to overtake metro trains. There's also the ongoing request for more carriages to be used on the Sale and Bairnsdale rail lines. The Albanese government says it's not worried by One Nation's donation blitz to fund an ad campaign criticising Labor. The first of One Nation's Fire the Liar ads were rolled out yesterday in Melbourne.

0: These conditions can lead to a higher risk of bushfires heading into spring. 3- and 4-year-olds across Gippsland will be offered screening for autism and developmental delays to help families who have shifted off the NDIS. Under a new statewide program, clinicians will assess all children for development concerns and refer those requiring support to state-run services. Children and Disability Minister Lizzie Blanton says there'll be 2 new assessments, one before they enter kindergarten and one before school by the year 2028.
1: We want to make sure that through those 10 key ages and stages visits and the 2 new and additional thriving kids assessments, that we can pick up on any developmental delay or difference that might mean that a child needs particular support.
0: And charities across Australia say they're feeling the financial squeeze more than ever as the cost of living crisis continues to bite. It comes with news this year's Olivia Newton-John Cancer Fundraising Walk will be its last. Charities and Not-for-Profits Commissioner Sue Woodford says more and more people are struggling to cope.
2: Greater demand, often from people that have never called on their services before. There are some improvements in donations and in revenue. It's just that it's not quite meeting the demand in some parts of the sector.
3: 3GG Local Sport.
0: In last night's AFL, Adelaide Crows have dominated from the start in the first game of AFL Round 14, winning 121 to the Western Bulldogs 64. The AFL has confirmed a new 3-year extension for South Australia to host Gather Round. It comes after a record 270,000 fans turned out for this year's footy festival. CEO Andrew Dillon says Adelaide deserves the new deal.
4: Being able to take the game to the regions, to be able to use Norwood Oval, and I think it's everything that Adelaide and South Australia brings has made it the perfect home for Gather Round, and that's why it was a bit of a no-brainer to extend it for at least the 3 years that we've done.
0: That's the latest news update. I'm Scott Maiman from the Capital Radio Newsroom.
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5: Good morning, it's busy in Drouin on Main South Road after the Summerhill Boulevard just heading northbound. Having a look at your run into Melbourne, we're flying through on the Princes Freeway, looking nice and smooth on the Pakenham Bypass. Once you get onto the Monash Freeway, it's building from the Princes Highway to Belgrave Hallam Road, then from Wellington Road to Warragul Road. 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
0: Unleaded, $1.69 at the Caltex in Warragul. It's $1.66 at the Ampol Traralgon East and $1.64 at the Metro in Morwell.
3: 3GG's 4-day forecast for Southern Stock Feeds, offering fully customised dairy, beef and sheep pellets. 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

0: that moment that you realize, yeah, you're a little bit easily distracted, Dixie. The weather, for people who are wondering, yeah, a bit of only fog ahead of a sunny day today. Today's the best of the bad bunch. Light winds at 19 degrees today, some rain increasing tomorrow, 17. Partly cloudy and 15 at the stage on Sunday. Right now, 8 degrees, we're chasing 19 today. Are you ready for this?
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0: Oh, Kate Sobrano, Gippsland, for the classic 531 3GG at the station that'll give you the chance to identify this very soon. And in addition to that, your chance to win some prizes as well just by being wrong. How good is that? Your chance to get on the standby list as well to see this guy right now, though.
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0: Let's head to the phones, shall we? 3GG, hello, who we got there?
4: Your usual
0: chorus
4: of singing and
0: bullying.
4: How are you?
0: Good morning to the serial pest that is Juno Newbar. How are you this morning, my darling? Are you well?
4: Yes, I am. That's not nice.
0: No, of course, no. But I mean that with the deepest amount of affection. Juno Newbar, you are caller 5. You are one step closer to getting yourself to Chicago to see the one, the only Eric Clapton. How does that sound?
4: They will be yours, but I don't like airplanes, so what about if I could give it to somebody else?
0: Well, you could if you wanted to, you know. Maybe your partner might want to go without you, though.
4: Maybe you would.
0: Maybe he would indeed. Well, let me soak you in. Juno Newbar, $5,000 worth of spending money. You might want to keep that for yourself. There are two tickets to the show to see him at the United Center, which is the home of the Chicago Bulls basketball team. That is on Friday, September 11, and there's return airfares for two people to Chicago. You could be there.
4: That's really exciting.
0: It
4: really does.
0: It does indeed. So hang on the line. You are one step closer, and there's another chance for you to get yourself on the standby list right across your workday. Listen out for those cues to call. And as soon as you hear them, work your fingers to the phone. 56222444 here on Forever Classic 3GG.
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0: Twenty past seven, we are looking at a rather foggy start ahead of what will be a beautiful sunny afternoon. Love the look of this. Sunny, some light winds today. We are chasing a top, 19 degrees down to 8 overnight. We're looking cloudy for most of your Saturday. Then some showers turning to rain tomorrow night. Light winds, top around 17. Some morning showers ahead of a partly cloudy Sunday, 15. And sunny Monday at this stage, top around about 15 degrees. I like that. Today, 9 for Mount Baw-Baw, 16 for the Prom, 19 for Traralgon and Moree, 20 everywhere else right now. Sitting on 8 degrees as we give you the chance to win some money. 3GG's ultimate ear test. Okay. Identify that sound. It is an everyday item. An everyday item that could win you $690 right now. The number to call, 56222444. Go on. Give us a call right now. Put your guess to the test. Just for getting through, you don't have to say another word. You are instantly in with a chance to win a fantastic prize pack thanks to Crown and Andrews. All right? So that valued at around $500. So here's what you need to do. Put your guess to the test. 56222444. Let's give it a crack right now. Forever Classic 3GG.

0: KMNH might attend George Street Mowing. It's the sound that has Gippsland guessing. Three double G's ultimate ear test.
1: Let's handle the phone, shall we? Morning to you, Ian from Long Warrie. How do we find you this morning?
2: Oh, I'm very well, and yourself?
1: Good. Yeah, a bit foggy. Can't see 2 foot in front of us at the moment, but it'll get better.
2: Oh, well, that's funny, because it's not down here. Yesterday morning.
1: I was going to say, yeah, Druin, it kind of started. That's where I noticed it starting to get foggy. But, Warrigal, not quite the peak super we had yesterday, but still, nonetheless, a bit of fog around this morning.
2: Yeah, no, I'm just looking out the window now. I have the kitchen window, and there's not a...
1: Well, there we go. Well, enjoy it.
2: Anyway.
1: Fantastic.
2: Yesterday, I couldn't even see the neighbour's garage door.
1: Oh, there you go. Well, Ian, Long Warrie, are you ready to win some money?
2: Hopefully.
1: There's a sound. It is an everyday sound, an everyday item, should I say. What do you think?
2: The toaster locking down, when you push it down to cook the toast.
1: Mm-hmm. No, that sound very well. What do you like on your... What's your condiment of choice?
2: With the toasting?
1: Yeah, so like jam, Vegemite, peanut butter, what does it mean?
2: Vegemite. It's got to be Vegemite.
1: Yeah, I hear what you're saying.
2: No.
1: We're not locking in the toaster, unfortunately, Eddie. That is not right, the answer that we need to hear. Great news is you could be walking away with a great prize pack valued at nearly $500. Thanks to TMNH Mitre 10. You have yourself a great day. Enjoy the weekend.
2: And you too.
1: Always a pleasure. There's Ian of Long Warrie. Another chance for you to be a winner comes up again, 25 past 8. It's the ultimate ear test here at 3GG.
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10: Sitting on 9 degrees for both Warrigal and Traralgon, 10 in Pakenham. From the Capital Radio 3GG Newsroom, I'm Scott Bayman. There's a continued push for the state government to introduce upgrades on the Gippsland rail line. The latest call for an upgrade comes from Wellington Shire Councillor Scott Rossetti, who says more frequent train services are needed for East Gippsland. He's calling on authorities to review an act on train stabling in Bairnsdale or Sale. He also says there should be a greater opportunity for regional services to overtake metro trains. There's also the ongoing request for more carriages to be used on the Sale and Bairnsdale rail lines. The Albanese government says it's not worried by One Nation's donation blitz to fund an ad campaign criticising Labor. The first of One Nation's Fire the Liar ads were rolled out yesterday in Melbourne. Senior Minister Penny Wong claims Labor is focused on policy, while One Nation is focused on politics.
11: I'm not worried about her fundraising, I'm worried about her policies. And I'm worried about the fact that she proposes no solutions. But what she does engender, what she does try and stoke is anger. And I don't think that's right for the country.
10: A new Outlook report suggests Gippsland's bushfire season could be earlier than expected. Landholders are being told to remain vigilant heading into winter, all because of drier than average conditions and a warmer than usual winter period. It's understood these conditions can lead to a higher risk of bushfires heading into spring. 3 and 4-year-olds across Gippsland will be offered screening for autism and developmental delays to help families who are shifted off the NDIS. Under a new statewide program, clinicians will assess all children for development concerns and refer those requiring support to state-run services. Children and Disability Minister Lizzie Blanton says there'll be 2 new assessments, one before they enter kindergarten and one before school by the year 2028.
12: We want to make sure that through those 10 key ages and stages visits and the 2 new and additional thriving kids assessments, that we can pick up on any developmental delay or difference that might mean that a child needs particular support.
10: And charities across Australia say they're feeling the financial squeeze more than ever as the cost of living crisis continues to bite. It comes with news this year's Olivia Newton-John Cancer Fundraising Walk will be its last. Charities and Not-for-Profits Commissioner Sue Woodward says more and more people are struggling to cope.
13: Greater demand, often from people that have never called on their services before. There are some improvements in donations and in revenue. It's just that it's not quite meeting the demand in some parts of the sector.
0: 3GG Local Sport.
10: In last night's AFL, Adelaide Crows have dominated from the start in the first game of AFL Round 14, winning 121 to the Western Bulldogs 64. The AFL has confirmed a new 3-year extension for South Australia to host Gather Round. It comes after a record 270,000 fans turned out for this year's footy festival. CEO Andrew Dillon says Adelaide deserves the new deal.
14: Being able to take the game to the regions, to be able to use Norwood Oval, and I think it's everything that Adelaide and South Australia brings has made it the perfect home for Gather Round, and that's why it was a bit of a no-brainer to extend it for at least the 3 years that we've done.
10: That's the latest news update. I'm Scott Maiman from the Capital Radio Newsroom.
0: 3GG. Time saver traffic. Accident towing Gippsland. Prompt and professional attention from Bunyip to Mallacoota and right across South Gippsland.
15: A busy morning in Warragul on Howard Street, just heading northbound approaching Alfred Street. Otherwise, having a look at your run into Melbourne, we're flying through on the Princes Freeway, as well as the Pakenham Bypass. We have a clear run for your Friday morning. The Monash Freeway does have some delays from the Princes Highway to Belgrave Hallam Road, then from Wellington Road to Warragul Road. Jack's Tyres and Auto do more than just tyres, from servicing to brakes and batteries. It's all taken care of in one place. Search Jack's today. Peace of mind driving. More traffic soon on 3GG's Local Breakfast.
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10: Unleaded, $1.69 at the Caltex in Warragul. It's $1.66 at the Ampol Traralgon East and $1.64 at the Metro in Morwell.
0: 3GG's four-day forecast.
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1: today is your kind of doing outside kind of day. Some morning fog, then sunny. We are looking at a few light winds, we're down to 8 degrees overnight. Tomorrow we start off with cloudy conditions ahead of some rain. Tomorrow, light winds. That'll happen in the afternoon and the evening. Looking at the top for your Saturday of 17. Partly cloudy at the stage, 15 on Sunday. Morning showers, but otherwise fine for the rest of your Sunday. And then Monday, we're looking sunny again. Possible evening showers, light winds, and a top around 15. Today, 9 for Mount Baw-Baw, 16 if you're around the prom, 19 for Tarraga and Maui, 20 today for Druin, for Warragul and for Leongatha. And right now, the prom is sitting on 11 degrees. We've got 10 degrees outside the Thorpedale Bakery, and Maui right now sitting on 9.
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1: Well, another chance for you to get on the standby list to see Eric Clapton. That comes up again sometime between now and 10 plus. Also, we are minutes away finding out what today's four songs will be for Fight For Your Flashback. It just so happens to be today we've been inspired by National Red Rose Day. All right, not Red Nose Day, but National Red Rose Day. So four songs, I imagine, with the word or the group with the word rose in it. We'll find out what they are next. Forever Classic 3GG.

0: see Eric Clapton live in Chicago with return airfares for two and $5,000 spending money. Another chance to get on the standby list coming up soon.
1: Forever Classic 3GG.

0: There we go. Another one bites the dust. This is Gippsland's Forever Classic 531 3GG. It's the station not only with me, the local breakfast with Deeks, but also two nights with Aaron Chilcott and you. You know, you're still here. Like this, you know, as I'm kind of coming, you're kind of in the process of going.
1: Yeah, we sort of ships like passing ships in the night sometimes. Yeah,
0: exactly right. What's plans for the weekend?
1: I got the kids. We'll see if there's any sport on. Both have been a little bit under the weather, so you know, we'll see where that happens. But
0: okay, yeah. Fair enough. Fish and chip Friday, is it? Or no,
1: no,
0: that's Wednesday,
1: pizza,
0: isn't it?
1: Pizza tonight, mate.
0: Pizza.
1: Yeah, got to mix it up with the takeaways. So
0: look at you go. I've got a trivia night at the Druin Country Club.
1: You
0: tonight, do, as a matter of fact. And I had one. I had them in my hand, I don't know, somewhere between me going out the front door and coming to work. I don't know what I've done with my shirts. I had a couple of shirts because I like to sort of dress up a little bit. I don't like to be like ragtag like I look at the moment.
1: Coming up next week on Unsolved Mysteries.
0: Exactly. Yeah. So somewhere there's two shirts. They're either in the back of the car, somewhere where I don't realise that I've actually put them, or they're somewhere else, they've left them at home.
1: Well, you've got a fun day of looking for things.
0: I might have to go and have a look at the salvos and see if there's anything in there that'll fit me.
1: Good idea. Good idea.
0: Well,
1: give it a go.
0: I might have to kind of do that. It is time for this.
2: 3GG's local breakfast show.
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0: So it is, and happy National Red Rose Day to you, Aaron Chilcott.
1: Not to be confused with Red Nose Day, it's Red Rose.
0: Both equally as important as each other, but red roses, well, you know, nothing says love or expense quite like a couple of long-stemmed red roses, is there?
1: It's very romantic, isn't it?
0: It is. Are you going to kind of go out and buy maybe a red rose for your lovely?
1: Oh, I might. We'll see how we go.
0: Okay.
1: Yeah.
0: There you go. Just planting the seed for you, mate.
1: Literally, it's clever. I like what you did there.
0: Yeah, see what I did there. So it is National Red Rose Day. I've already put the call out to the likes of the one and only Craig, and also two to the one and only, what's his name,
1: Macca? Let's call him Macca, yeah.
0: Yeah, let's call him Macca. There it is. Going through the drive-thru at the moment is Macca. He's decided to come out with this song right here that is, well, I wondered who would end up coming up with this one. Great song from the likes of the one, the only, Bette Midler.
4: Some say love, it is a hunger.
0: Nice. All right.
1: Bit of a party favourite.
0: Well, it is indeed. Also on the SMS machine is Craig. What's he got?
1: He's gone with Poison, by the look of it. Every rose has its thorn.
0: Ah.
5: Every rose has its thorn.
0: Yeah, kind of the big hair bands of the 1980s, kind of like Bon Jovi. Every one of those bands had one of these kind of ballads.
1: Very much so.
0: Very much in their repertoire. What about you? What have you gone with?
1: So I've gone with a song that's got Rosemary in it. Edison Lighthouse, Love Grows Where My Rosemary Grows. What an upbeat little song.
0: Love me a bit of Edison Lighthouse. Like that, and you're going for the hat trick.
1: Imagine if I pulled this off.
0: Well, there it is. There's no extra bonus points if you do get the hat trick.
1: No, of course not.
0: But you get to keep the record, the 7-inch.
1: Now, what about you?
0: Me, I have got. You know what? I tossed and turned with this for a little while, and I was thinking about "Love Don't Live Here Anymore" by Rose Royce.
1: Okay,
0: but I kind of thought it's kind of a bit dreary, so I thought I'd go with something a little more upbeat from them. And from the movie of the same name, they had the title track, Rose Royce's Car Wash.
1: Good choice.
0: There it is. All right, so your options, ladies and gentlemen, are as follows.
4: Some say love.
0: This one for Macca. It's Bette Midler up against.
5: Every rose has its thorn.
0: Bit of Poison.
1: Yeah.
0: Yeah.
5: Just like every night has its dawn.
0: Aaron going with this. Edison Lighthouse. Love grows where my rosemary goes. And me, I'm at the car wash.
1: You
0: trying to get the bird dude off my car.
1: Oh, I think it's gone now. That's good.
0: I think it is. There it is. So four songs that you can vote for. Will Aaron get the three-peat? Well, we'll find out on Monday morning. You've got up until Monday, 7:30, to vote for one of those four songs for Fight for Your Flashback. So where do you need to go, Aaron?
1: Head to 3GG.com.au and fight for your flashback when you get there.
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0: And the Warragul Community Men's Shed are looking for new members. Formerly the Arrogant Men's Shed, this is your opportunity to head along. 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
0: It is just on 9 to 8, and the word from the Bureau is sunny today, but not for long. Looking at some light winds, we're looking at rain tomorrow in the afternoon and evening, a Saturday top. 17 degrees, partly cloudy Sunday, top around 15, 19 today. Sitting on 8 degrees right now, the celebration book, we will open that up just after 8 this morning. If you've got an entry and you want to get in, send me an email, breakfast@3gg.com.au, or give me a call right now, 56222444.

0: It's the sound of madness, this forever classic. 3GG, it's the sound of Gippsland as we give you the chance to identify a sound. 3GG's ultimate ear test sounds like that, but it could sound like this. Your chance to have a crack at that little bad boy around about 25 past 8 this morning. It's forever classic. 3GG, Scott Maywood is standing by, ready to deliver piping hot, fresh out of the oven. The latest news, that is on the way. Plus, what caught my eye before 9? 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
11: Heading to Mount Baw-Baw? 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
12: This is Budgie Baker, a little cooler today, a little bit of wind around as well, but the rain has eased. We should be getting a nicer day today, and that sunshine and the breeze will certainly help to dry out the wet cover of snow. Lake Mountain tobogganers will be having all their fun in the toboggan park. Baw-Baw just waiting for that fall of snow to get the lifts open. Bullard got Burke Street, nice snow cover at the moment, should get the express and a carpet open today for the skiers and boarders. Falls Creek working on the area around Mousetrap, so let's hope they're successful in getting that open. And at Hotham, Summit Quad needs a bit of work, but hoping the Summit Trainer will be the place for those wanting to get in their first turns. And you can ski, play and save at Selwyn Snow Resort, most affordable snow resort in New South Wales.
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14: 10 degrees in Warragul, 9 in Traralgon, 11 in Pakenham. From the Capital Radio 3GG newsroom, I'm Scott Maiman. The US President Donald Trump has backpedaled on major strikes in Iran after threatening to hit the country very hard. Reid Butler has the latest.
15: The US President says all parties have agreed to a deal, but the word certainly feels this morning like whiplash, because only hours ago, Trump was threatening the most powerful strikes yet on Iran and even talking about taking control of Karg Island, that critical Iranian oil hub. Now, those strikes have been cancelled because Trump claims Iran's leadership has approved a draft agreement that would extend the ceasefire, reopen the Strait of Hormuz, and launch 60... 60-

0: Mick Hermans says they're working on more effective targeting.
1: It's tricky, of course. Most accidents are as a result of single issues of non-compliance. So when we are distracted, when we speed, and when we're impaired because we're tired or drug and alcohol affected, that doesn't happen at the same place every time. And linking it to accident data, I think, is probably a flawed approach.
0: Wellington Shire Council has announced changes to its waste service. It's in response to community feedback, including subsidised bins for young families and those with medical or disability needs. Council will introduce a new additional general rubbish subsidy. More information is available at the Wellington Shire Council website. The standard of care for stroke patients has been updated for the first time in more than 5 years. More than 440,000 Australians live with the effects of stroke. The Healthcare Quality Commission's Dr. Lee Fong says the hospital discharge process can be overwhelming.
2: We want to make sure that everyone who's had a stroke and their families are well supported and don't feel alone when they leave hospital. This includes making sure they have access to rehabilitation, a tailored care plan, and scheduled follow-up by the hospital.
0: New data has again highlighted the important work of charities across Gippsland as cost of living pressures continue to have an impact in our community. The latest Australian Charities report has revealed a 7.5% increase in revenue, outpacing growth across the wider economy. But this was outstripped by an 8.6% rise in expenses. Australian Charities and Not-for-Profits Commissioner Sue Woodward says Gippslanders continue to support and benefit from the work of charities in our local community.
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4: 3GG Local Sport.
0: Adelaide has shot up to fifth on the ladder after thrashing the Western Bulldogs in last night's AFL clash by 57 points at Docklands. The game was decided in the opening quarter when the Crows raced out to a 47-point lead. And in tennis, Nick Kyrgios has bowed out of the Stuttgart Open in the second round. That's the latest news update. I'm Scott Maiman from the Capital Radio Newsroom.
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5: In Warragul, we're banked up on Victoria Street, heading southbound, approaching Smith Street. As for your run into Melbourne, we're flying through on the Princes Freeway. It's nice and clear this morning, and the same goes for the Pakenham Bypass. Once you do get onto the Monash Freeway, you will hit a bit of congestion from the Princes Highway through to Belgrave Hallam Road, then from Wellington Road to Warragul Road. Get an additional $2,000 cashback on top of existing EOFY offers across select Nissan variants. 18 to 20 June. 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
0: Unleaded, $1.69 at the Caltex in Warragul. It's $1.66 at the Ampol Traralgon East and $1.64 at the Metro in Morwell.
4: 3GG's four-day forecast for Southern Stock Feeds. 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
7: Yeah, once we get rid of that fog this morning, we are in for a sunny day today. We are looking at a few light winds, moist. Further ahead to the weekend, we're down to 9 degrees overnight. Tomorrow, looking cloudy, some rain. In the afternoon and the evening, some light winds, 17 the top. Sunday, some morning showers clearing to a nice partly cloudy Sunday, top around 15. Mostly sunny and 15 degrees on Monday. Today, though, 9 for Mount Baw-Baw, 16 for the Prom, and tops of 20 for Druin, Warragul and Leongatha. 19 for Moe and Traralgon right now. We've got 9 degrees at Traralgon, 10 at Conwack, Inverloch right now, sitting on 10.
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2: Celebration book. That's on the way, as is your chance at some Monet in the form of 3GG's ultimate ear test and the chance to win prizes as well. That plus what caught my eye. Oh, it's going to be a big 8 o'clock. Let's kick it off. Simple and a Carlisle after Bon Jovi, double G.

0: heaven is at the end of a flight to Chicago, where you'll have a chance to see the one and only Eric Clapton. Thanks to One Faggy Kia, more chances to get on the standby list. Listen right across your workday for that next cue to call. Get ready to work your fingers to the phone. 56222444 is the number. Be caller 5 and you are one step closer. Come and join us in the lounge here at the airport, waiting for that flight to see Eric Clapton live in Chicago, valued at nearly $10,000. That coming up soon. However, it is 16 past 8. It's time to have a look at this.
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1: On this day.
0: Let's open up the archive and reveal what's happened on this day, June the 12th. ANC leader Nelson Mandela was jailed for life on this day in 1964 after being found guilty of 4 counts of sabotage against South Africa. Also in 64, 25,000 fans turned out to see the Beatles in Adelaide, where they did 4 shows over 2 nights. The Rolling Stones released the iconic Satisfaction on this day in 65. To 1994, and O.J. Simpson's wife Nicole Brown Simpson and her friend Ronald Goldman were murdered outside her home in Los Angeles. To 1999, Michael Jackson paid $1.5 million for the 1939 Best Picture Oscar awarded to Gone with the Wind. A sad day in 2003 when acting legend Gregory Peck sadly passes away at the age of 87. Transformers, directed by Michael Bay and starring Shia LaBeouf and Megan Fox, premieres in Sydney on this day in 2007. In 2012, an Australian coroner's report rules the dingo was responsible for the death of baby Azaria in 1980. In 2016, Cristiano Ronaldo becomes the first footballer to top Forbes' highest-paid athletes list, earning $88 million. A first in 2018, when North Korean leader Kim Jong-un meets with US President Donald Trump. The first time a North Korean leader and an incumbent US president have ever met. And the world became a little quieter on this day in 2025 with the passing of Beach Boys frontman Brian Wilson at the age of 82. And that's a little of what's happened on this day, June the 12th.
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0: From the celebration book, one birthday that I am aware of from Latrobe Valley Funeral Services, one of the nicest guys going around, Dave Hasty, celebrating on Sunday. Happy birthday for Sunday, Dave. From all of us here, a forever classic, 531 3GG. If you're celebrating today, though, you share it with the likes of Aussie actress Frances O'Connor, who is 59, Tom Oliver, Lou from Neighbours, turns 88, and TV's Gomer Pyle, Jim Neighbours, would have been 94.
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0: Twenty-three past 8, and we are looking at a rather foggy start, particularly down the lower reaches, you know, down towards Pakenham, Long Warri. Yeah, not a lot of fog, in fact, none at all. Whereas Druin, Warragul, and kind of moving towards the valley, plenty of it to share around. Sunny afternoon to follow, light winds 19 down to 8 overnight. Tomorrow, cloudy ahead of some afternoon and evening showers, turning to rain at times tomorrow, 17, and a partly cloudy day on Sunday after the showers clear in the morning. We're looking at a nice top around about 15 degrees. Right now, we are sitting on 9 as we give you one last chance this week to pick up some dollars. In the form of $690 for 3GG's brand new Ultimate Ear Test. Here it is. It is an everyday item that is making this sound. All right, an everyday item. Your chance to put your guess to the test right now on 56222444. Tell me what this is, win the money, but more importantly, go in the draw. The end of June, someone's going to win nearly $500 worth of Crown and Andrews gear. Thanks to Crown and Andrews and TMLH Mart 10. So what are you waiting for? Give me a call. 5622444 as we dance towards a weekend here at 3GG.

0: CMNH Mitre 10, George Street Mowing. It's the sound that has Gippsland guessing. Three double G's ultimate ear test.
1: Gary, what are you up to this weekend?
2: It all depends on the rain, I suppose. If it's not raining, I'll probably be in the garden doing a bit of gardening.
1: Well, I was going to say, today is a perfect day with a bit of sun on the cards. Tomorrow, the Bureau is saying we're looking at showers turning to rain in the afternoon and the evening, so you need to get stuff done early. But then it finds up for Sunday by the looks of things.
2: That sounds good.
1: All right, let's see whether or not your sound, your hearing in particular, is on point with 3GG's ultimate ear test. It is worth $690 right now. And Gary, just for getting through, you are in the draw to win a fantastic prize pack at the end of June, valued at around about $500. What do you think 3GG's ultimate ear test is?
2: I hear somebody chopping vegetables up in the night.
1: Nice. Yeah, vegetable. You know what? It is vegetable soup kind of weather. I love me a bit of vegetable soup now and again. Tell you this, that chopping up vegetables is not what we're doing, unfortunately, Gary. Sorry to say. Hey, mate, have yourself a great weekend, okay?
2: Yeah, you too, mate.
1: Pleasure. Another chance for you to add your guest to the test. Yeah, we'll do that again on Monday morning, 25 past 6. Thanks to TMNH Mitre 10. 3GG.
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14: Thanks to Terry and the team at Crawford Marine, Chickerill Street, Morwell, celebrating over 60 years in boating.
15: 10 degrees in Warragul, 9 in Traralgon, 11 in Pakenham. From the Capital Radio 3GG newsroom, I'm Scott Maiman. The US President Donald Trump has backpedaled on major strikes in Iran after threatening to hit the country very hard. Reid Butler has the latest.
16: The US President says all parties have agreed to a deal, but the word certainly feels this morning like whiplash, because only hours ago Trump was threatening the most powerful strikes yet on Iran and even talking about taking control of Karg Island, that critical Iranian oil hub. Now, those strikes have been cancelled because Trump claims Iran's leadership has approved a draft agreement that would extend the ceasefire, reopen the Strait of Hormuz, and launch 60 days of negotiations on Iran's nuclear program.
15: Gippsland-based healthcare professionals have staged a rally this week outside the Latrobe Valley office of the State Health Minister in a bid to have their voices heard for better pay. It's understood industrial action could be taken next week if a deal can't be met to secure a 28% rise over 4 years. An Auditor General's report has raised questions about the use of road safety cameras across Victoria. It's found the police process for identifying camera sites is not well designed and does not record decisions consistently. Road Policing Assistant Commissioner Mick Hermans says they're working on more effective targeting.
17: It's tricky, of course. Most accidents are as a result of single issues of non-compliance. So when we are distracted, when we speed, and when we're impaired because we're tired or drug and alcohol affected, that doesn't happen at the same place every time. And linking it to accident data, I think, is probably a flawed approach.
15: Wellington Shire Council has announced changes to its waste service. It's in response to community feedback, including subsidised bins for young families and those with medical or disability needs. Council will introduce a new additional general rubbish subsidy. More information is available at the Wellington Shire Council website. The standard of care for stroke patients has been updated for the first time in more than 5 years. More than 440,000 Australians live with the effects of stroke. The Healthcare Quality Commission's Dr. Lee Fong says the hospital discharge process can be overwhelming.
18: We want to make sure that everyone who's had a stroke and their families are well supported and don't feel alone when they leave hospital. This includes making sure they have access to rehabilitation, a tailored care plan, and scheduled follow-up by the hospital.
15: New data has again highlighted the important work of charities across Gippsland as cost of living pressures continue to have an impact in our community. The latest Australian Charities report has revealed a 7.5% increase in revenue, outpacing growth across the wider economy, but this was outstripped by an 8.6% rise in expenses. Australian Charities and Not-for-Profits Commissioner Sue Woodward says Gippslanders continue to support and benefit from the work of charities in our local community.
19: Our data shows how vital charities are in communities right across Australia. 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It's a good idea to go to our charity register and you can look up charities in your local area that support a cause close to your heart.
0: 3GG Local Sport.
15: Adelaide has shot up to fifth on the ladder after thrashing the Western Bulldogs in last night's AFL clash by 57 points at Docklands. The game was decided in the opening quarter when the Crows raced out to a 47-point lead. And in tennis, Nick Kyrgios has bowed out of the Stuttgart Open in the second round. That's the latest news update. I'm Scott Maiman from the Capital Radio Newsroom.
0: Saver traffic. Accident towing Gippsland. 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
6: A busy morning in Trafalgar on 7 Mile Road, just southbound approaching Waterloo Road. Otherwise, having a look at your run into Melbourne, we're flying through on the Princes Freeway. The Pakenham Bypass also has a nice smooth run this morning. And the Monash Freeway is where you'll hit a bit of traffic from the Princes Highway to Belgrave Helen Road, then from Wellington Road to Warragul Road. 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More traffic soon on 3GG's Local Breakfast.
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15: Unleaded, $1.69 at the Caltex in Warragul. It's $1.66 at the Ampol Traralgon East and $1.64 at the Metro in Morwell.
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1: Well, it's a foggy day through West Gippsland down to the Latrobe Valley today, but that'll burn off reasonably quickly. We're looking at a sunny afternoon, some light winds, down to 8 degrees overnight. Yeah, tomorrow, cloudy ahead of some afternoon and evening showers turning to rain. Light winds, a Saturday top of 17 degrees, partly cloudy, morning showers clearing, top around about 15 degrees, and sunny at this stage, but cool Monday, top around 15. Today, 9 for Mount Baw-Baw, 16 for the Prom, 20 for Leongatha and Warragul. Moe and Traralgon both 19 degrees right now, 10 in Warragul. We've got 12 at the Prom, and right now, Yarram is sitting on 10.
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1: 22 away from 9, very soon, sometime before 10, I promise you this. Ladies and gentlemen, without the word of a lie, you could be one step closer to seeing Eric Clapton live in Chicago. That is coming up. All right, tick for that. Also, what caught my eye? It didn't end well for a burglar. Details about that inside the next 10. This is Forever Classic. 3GG, good morning.

0: Santana, Smooth. Gippsland's Forever Classic 531, 3GG, the station that'll get you through your workday. With a 30-minute music marathon and the chance to see Eric Clapton live in Chicago. Remember the number, caller 5. Gets on the standby list to see him, a prize valued at $10,000. Yeah, the number to call is 56222444. Keep that in the phone. Keep it nice and handy. In the meantime,
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0: 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When the homeowners refused, he walked away. Police found him soon afterwards, clearly having trouble seeing as he walked. Yeah, should have gone to Specsavers, eh?
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0: It is 11 away from 9, and the weather, for those people who like to plan, we are looking mostly sunny today, once the fog clears, light winds 19, some rain after a reasonably nice Saturday afternoon, top around about 17 tomorrow and partly cloudy, some morning showers clearing to a top around about 15 degrees. 9 right now, this is the home of Eric Clapton live in Chicago. You are one phone call away from being a step closer to realising the dream of winning a prize valued at nearly $10,000 thanks to Wonthaggi Kia. Another chance to win coming up soon, 3GG.

0: as we do-do-do-da-da-da our way towards a 30-minute music marathon. This is Forever Classic 3GG. Hi, stand by the latest from the newsroom. Hopefully we'll see you tonight at the Druin Country Club for their trivia night. 6:30 for a 7 o'clock start. It's going to be a whole heap of fun. Hopefully, if you missed out last year, that same thing won't happen again. Details for it, by the way, are on the Gippsland Guide at 3GG.com.au. But coming up in a matter of minutes... Baby, baby, it's Amy Grant. Also, the heat will well and truly be applied to a 30-minute music marathon. Also, some Yaz. It's all on the way in minutes.
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8: 531 3GG's latest beach and surf conditions.
9: G'day there for Kilcunda today. Fair to good conditions, 2 to 4 foot swell, 5 knot offshore wind in from the north, low tide to a metre at 10 past 2, 15 in the drink and 11 outside. For the island, fair to good conditions, 2 to 3 foot swell, 10 knot offshore wind in from the north, low tide just below a metre at 5 to 2, 15 in the drink and 13 outside. IGA's 3-day late week specials are here. Cocktail or thin Frankfurt's skin on, now just $6.89 per kilo, only at IGA. You can't beat local. I'm Andy and that's your 3GG surf report.
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13: It's 12 degrees in Warragul, 10 in Traralgon, 13 in Pakenham. From the Capital Radio 3GG newsroom, I'm Scott Maiman. Gippsland's expecting an earlier fire season, most likely to start in spring. It's all due to the recent below average rainfall, which has increased the potential for the drying trend to continue, despite cooler temperatures for the winter. Authorities continue to monitor conditions, and Gippslanders are being encouraged to remain vigilant when it comes to storms and wind gusts, as well as staying prepared for all types of emergencies. Doubts are being cast over the AUKUS Defence Pact after maintenance problems left five British submarines unable to go to sea. Industry experts claim decades of underinvestment in the UK's submarine sector now poses risks to Australia's future fleet targets. Foreign Minister Penny Wong says pushing ahead with AUKUS is still what's best for Australia.
7: A lot of people out there who want to talk about, well, what about, well, here's this alternative.

0: More than 7 million Australians have the condition, which can strike at any age. Arthritis Australia Chief Executive Louise Hardy says the funding will drive important breakthroughs.
1: We're looking forward to working with the government and the research sector and, of course, people living with arthritis to develop a roadmap and a plan for investment and implementation to make sure that we get the best possible outcomes from this research investment.
0: There are many more questions, but few answers about what went wrong and a timeline on repair work about the Vic Roads website. Motorists have been unable to pay registrations or license renewals, while some driving tests have been rescheduled due to a system upgrade to the website last weekend. It comes as the government continues to spruik its 20% off rego discount. And the furry TV character Agro has officially been added to the National Film and Sound Archive. The voice behind the iconic puppet Jamie Dunn died earlier this year at the age of 76.
2: 3GG Local Sport.
0: The Crows have dominated from the start in the first game of AFL Round 14, winning 121 to the Western Bulldogs 64. Now, with a look at local footy across the Gippsland area this weekend, here's Alex Doherty.
3: In the Gippsland League, Leon Gatho will play against Druin. Sale is at home to Moe. Wonthaggi is playing away to Traralgon. Warragul clashes with Morwell, and Mafra takes on Bairnsdale. In the West Gippsland competition, Narnagoon hosts Warragul Industrials. Coraline is up against Phillip Island. Cooey Rupp plays Inverloch Kongwak. Dalston takes on Turidan Dalmore, and Currumburra-Beena clashes with Kilcunda Bass. In the Ellenbankin District League, Nerum South is at home to Poowong. Nyora is away to Long Worry. Trafalgar takes on Nilma Darnham. Lang Lang plays host to Katani. Ellenbank is up against Yarragon, and Bullenbullen hosts Bunyip. In the Mid-Gippsland competition, Ballara clashes with Tarwin. Fish Creek is up against Stony Creek. Morwell East is at home against Hill End. Newborough will play Merboo North. Thorpedale takes on MDU, and Foster travels to Yanar. And in North Gippsland footy, Cowra takes on Gormandale. Glengarry hosts Yallourn Yallourn North. Woodside is up against Sale City. Churchill is on the road against TTU, and Rosedale clashes with Yarram. Alex Doherty, Capital Radio News.
0: And that's the latest news update. I'm Scott Maiman from the Capital Radio Newsroom.
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4: A busy morning in Druin on Main South Road after the Summerhill Boulevard just heading northbound. Otherwise, having a look at your run into Melbourne, we're flying through on the Princes Freeway. We've had a great run for our Friday morning. The Pakenham Bypass has a nice clear run as well. As for the Monash Freeway, it is building citybound from the Princes Highway to Belgrave Helen Road, then from Wellington Road to Warragul Road. Jack's Tyres and Auto do more than just tyres, from servicing to brakes and batteries. It's all taken care of in one place. Search Jack's today. Peace of mind driving. That's the latest 3GG Time Saver Traffic.
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0: Unleaded, $1.69 at the Caltex in Warragul. It's $1.66 at the Ampol Traralgon East and $1.64 at the Metro in Morwell.
2: 3GG's four-day forecast for Southern Stock Feeds, offering fully customised dairy, beef and sheep pellets.
6: Some patchy fog burning off to a mostly sunny afternoon. Some light winds. Very nice today. Down to 8 degrees overnight tomorrow. We're looking at a partly cloudy start to your Saturday ahead of some afternoon showers that will increase to rain later in the evening. Light winds tomorrow will top around 17. Some morning showers ahead of a partly cloudy Sunday, 15, and mostly sunny, 15 for you on Monday. Today we're looking at tops, 9 for Mount Baubourg, 16 for the Prom, 20 today for Leon Gatho, Druin and Warragul. We're looking at 19 for Moe and Traralgon right now, Warragul 11, 13 at Currumburra, and right now Churchill 11.
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20 past 9 on this Friday morning. Forever Classic 531 3GG. Okay, there it is, Dixie. So good to have your company this morning. And keep this number handy, 56222444. At some point soon, there's your chance to get on the standby list to see the one and only Eric Clapton. Be caller 5, thanks to One Thaggy Kia. That soon, MJ after Van Halen, 3GG.

0: you certainly could be winning again with the Ultimate Ear Test Monday morning when it returns. We're up a classic 531, 3GG. 700 will be up for grabs, plus the chance to win those fantastic Crown of Andrews prizes valued at nearly $500. That could very well be yours. In addition to that, let's take a look at the weather. The Bureau's saying we are looking, the sun's been trying to poke through for the last half hour. Light winds, we're looking at a sunny Friday afternoon, 19 your top. Down to 8 degrees overnight. Tomorrow, we start off cloudy ahead of some rain. Later in the afternoon and evening, 17. Partly cloudy Sunday, top around 15.
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3: The lovely Karen, good morning. What's the plans for the weekend?
4: Morning. My winter planting, my gardening.
3: So I put in pansies
4: for the winter, so nice. That's this weekend.
3: Yeah, it's kind of, I think it's the time where you should be planting your bulbs and things like that, I think is the time for it. Have you been to the United States before?
4: I have.
3: All right.
4: Yes, to New York.
3: Well, you know exactly what you're in for, particularly those TSA officers. That's part of the experience. You are caller number five, and you are one step closer to getting yourself to Chicago to see the one and only Eric Clapton. Now, have you had the chance to see him before?
4: No, but I've listened to his music over the years. I'm an 80s girl, teenager in the 80s, so... Yeah,
3: well,
4: best era of
3: well,
4: music,
3: it is indeed.
4: In my opinion.
3: Absolutely. Well, you could be there on September 11th. It's a Friday night. The United Center in Chicago, the home of the Chicago Bulls basketball team. That is where he'll be playing. You can get there and back courtesy of some airfares. That is included for two people as well as $5,000 worth of spending money. And if you've got somebody to go along and experience it with you.
4: Yes, I take my son. He's turning 40 in September.
3: Wow, so you don't sound old enough to have a child in kinder, let alone a 40-year-old son. Well, that is fantastic. Hang on the line there, Karen. There's another chance for you to be a winner. Get on the standby list with Craig Pritchard after 10. 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
0: 3GG is classic. After classic. After classic. All that she wants is another baby. She's gone tomorrow, boy. We are Forever Classic 3GG.
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0: It's Matt at Work to wrap things up for me on this Friday. Short week, happy days. The weekend is here for me. Enjoy the weekend. Hopefully, we might catch up with you at the Drew and Country Club for trivia tonight. Tickets are still available, but only if you're quick. Tables of 10, 150 or 15 a person. Yeah, and they'll get you to join onto a table if you want to. Very friendly crew indeed. Looking forward to that tonight. Otherwise, latest from the newsroom is only minutes away, and a 30-minute music marathon with Craig Pritchard. To keep you company, he's coming off with some Bruce, as well as Taylor Dayne, the old Barry White classic. And this one from AC/DC, and more chances to get on the standby list to see Eric Clapton. Stick around.
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9: 14 degrees in Warrigal, 12 in Traralgon, 15 right now for Pakenham. From the Capital Radio 3GG newsroom, I'm Scott Mayman. One Nation has dismissed suggestions its fundraising has been doctored as pledges exceed $2 million. Michael Packey reports.
10: One Nation leader Pauline Hanson is raising funds to pay for advertising critical of the Prime Minister and his broken election promises. The Fire the Liar campaign has now raised in excess of $2 million in just 2 days. Anthony Albanese has raised questions about the legitimacy of the donation.
11: So she raised more than $1 million.
12: Did she though?
11: did she? What evidence is there?
10: Senator Hanson hit back, arguing everyone who's contributed has a receipt and is prepared to independently audit her website to prove the campaign is above board.
12: He's grabbing at straws to justify why we've got so much support from the Australian people.
10: It's claimed Labor's rival donation drive to combat One Nation's momentum has only raised about $20,000. Michael Packey reporting.
9: The Federal National Party leader says the coalition still has time to win back the support of voters amid the rise in support for One Nation. The minor party is leading both Labor and the coalition in the latest polling, prompting MPs to urge leaders to hold formal discussions on which seats to target to avoid splitting the Conservative vote. Matt Canavan says they need to win over the voters who are not happy with the current government.
13: We've got to prove that we're the better choice. Now, we've got a long time to do that. I do think what you see right now are people turning off the Labor Party. People are just at their wits' end now that the government's not listening to them.
9: Don't remove the visitor car parking spots along Surf Parade. That message from Inverloch residents to Bass Coast Shire Council. Council's due to meet next week to decide the future of Surf Parade. They'll review a submission to Council that shows the ability to provide a two-way road, beachside parking and a pathway without impacting the coastal reserve. Concerns have been raised. If the parking bays are removed, visitors will park in neighbouring streets, which will cause traffic problems and backlash from local residents.